0: Taste of Country Nights. I got Jason Aldean in here with me, and you have a song with your buddy Luke Bryan. Finally, you guys did a duet together, Songs About Us. It's on your new record. Was there ever a Luke Bryan song that you heard and you were like, dang, I wish I got that one?
1: You know, I remember Drunk on You, which Luke had a big hit on, and I remember them pitching me that song at some point, and I don't remember which album it was for, but I remember them pitching the song and me just thinking at the time, like, man, it's really cool, but it's not what we're looking for. We were looking for tempos. We kind of had the rest of the album done, and I was kind of looking for one specific thing, and just that wasn't it. And then I heard his version of it later, and I was like, yep, missed that one, you know. But, you know, honestly, I mean, songs land where they're supposed to, and I think he was supposed to end up with that one. Obviously had a huge hit on it, and we may not have. So it was that's just one that I remember we didn't cut that it ended up being a hit. Man, over the last 20 years, our songs have probably been soundtrack to a lot of people's lives out there that have listened, you know, and Luke's as well. Love them or hate them, they've been the soundtrack to your life probably a lot over the last 20 years.

0: New country from Ella Langley featuring Morgan Wallen. That one's called I Can't Love You Anymore. On Taste of Country Nights, it's Evan Paul hanging out with you. And I want to be completely transparent with you. I don't want to say honest because I'm always honest. I always tell you the truth. Just sometimes I can't tell you everything, you know? I am not sure if I'm allowed to tell you what I'm going to tell you. But I'm going to tell you anyway, we are working behind the scenes, setting up a trip for you and a guest to see Megan Maroney in Nashville for free. Pretty sure this is going to happen. You got to listen to win, though, just like we normally do. And it's going to kick off Monday night. That's what I'm hearing. On this show, Monday night, we're going to start giving you chances to see Megan Maroney at Bridgestone Arena in Nashville in August. You didn't hear it from me, though. I'm not sure I can tell you that ahead of time, but I just did. 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
3: Partly cloudy tonight with a low of 64. Winds out of the south, 8 to 15 miles per hour. Partly cloudy again tomorrow, high of 91. Cloudy skies expected tomorrow night, lows level off around 61. Dry with temperatures well above average Saturday and Sunday, and highs in the mid-80s. Take a look at the extended forecast, 85 Monday, 81 Tuesday, and 80 on Wednesday. I'm meteorologist Paul Frombly on 97 Kick. Currently 93.
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I feel like that's going to be one of those songs like Garth Brooks' Friends in Low Places that just keeps getting played generations. It's Evan Paul, Taste of Country Nights, keeping your second shift honest, keeping it moving with John Moore.

Half of the generations listening know Life is a Highway from the original artist and then the Rascal Flatts remake. But the other half of the audience has never heard the original Joe Cocker version, and this is the only one they know. Rascal Flatts, Life is a Highway. I love their version of it. It's Taste of Country Nights.

0: Taste of Country Nights. I'm Evan Paul. We're hanging out here with Hardy. Eric Church has called you the best songwriter to ever hold a pen in Nashville. Do you think your best song has been written yet, or is to be written?
1: Dude, it will forever be still to be written. You gotta hang on to that, or it's like you kind of give up a little bit.

0: New country from Hardy featuring Eric Church, Tim McGraw, and Morgan Wallen. That one is called MacArthur. A Taste of Country Nights with Evan Paul. It's graduation season. I was skimming through. I saw a service dog was honored with her own diploma at Texas Tech University during the graduation. They recognized service dog Sadie. They presented her with, this is the best thing, a dog ploma alongside her owner, Michaela, as she received her bachelor's degree. Now, when Sadie walked across the stage, they gave her a rawhide bone tied with a red ribbon that naturally people in the audience were just going crazy. Now, Sadie's owner has a rare genetic condition requiring constant monitoring, and with her Bachelor of Science degree in animal science, she's going to pursue a career as a large animal veterinarian. See, I told you there is some good news out there. You just gotta find it.
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0: The craziest thing to me about that song is that a 97 Chevy is an antique. That's crazy. That's an antique, a 97. Hey, it's Evan Paul. Hang on. Now I got Chris Jansen coming up. Me and a beer. Tucker Wetmore is on the way. Now Sam Hunt on Taste of Country Nights.
1: Gotta go.

The NHL just announced that Jelly Roll is going to be doing the official NHL playoff theme song. This will not be the theme song.

0: Jansen. That's called Me and a Beer. I saw Chris Jansen just attended his son's, I think, fifth grade graduation. I thought that was awesome. Evan Paul here with you on the second shift. And look, I know we're all working hard, just trying to make some money to feed our family. And I want to help you out with that. A $500 Visa gift card is up for grabs right now. But I got to warn you, I'm going to register for this thing about 100 times too myself. However, they do always remind me I can't win because I work here, but whatever. 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Summer Sizzle. Now take you right to the page to sign up for that $500 Visa gift card. Put a little extra sausage in your breakfast, you know? Hang on, I'm coming back with more of your favorite new country music next on Taste of Country Nights with Evan Paul.
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12: Lows level off around 64 tonight under partly cloudy skies. Winds out of the south, 8 to 15 miles per hour. Daytime highs approaching 91 tomorrow. Sunshine mixed with clouds at times. Lows dip down to about 61 tomorrow night. Cloudy skies expected. Daytime highs approaching 86 Saturday under overcast skies. 84 Sunday. I'm meteorologist Paul Frobley on 97 Kick. Right now, it's 90 degrees.
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I think it's cool that Dustin Lynch throws every year at the CMA Fest, he throws his pool situation at Jimmy Buffett's hotel. He's doing it again this year. I just saw the email. It's Evan Paul, Taste of Country Nights. Here's Low Cash.

0: Jason Aldean in studio on Taste of Country Nights. Dan from Dan and Shay mows his own yard every week. What's something that you can afford to pay somebody to do, but you insist on doing yourself?
1: I don't know. I got 150 acres, so it's hard to mow my, I'm like an audio video guy. So like if anything like TV wise or like sound systems or anything like that kind of go out, that's kind of where I jump in. And like, I'm like, I can fix this quicker than I can have somebody else get out here and do it, you know? So, I'm more of that guy.

0: New country from Luke Bryan. That's called Country and She Knows It on Taste of Country Nights. It's Evan Paul. Let's get a look at what's trending in country music news at tasteofcountry.com. I recently spoke to Riley Green, and we got to talking about his next project that he's working on that supposedly is coming out real soon. And listen to this hint that he gave me.
1: Well, there's some collaborations on this project that I didn't even expect. So, some of those things where it's kind of pinch yourself moments when you get artists that you're such a big fan of and you grew up listening to be a part of your project. So I'm sure I can't name any names, but there's some really, really awesome collaborations on this record.
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waiting on a guy to do the I Just Want to Be Him So Bad remix. I don't know if that's ever going to happen, though. That was Ella Langley, of course, and Be Her on Taste of Country Nights with Evan Paul. Let's drink some beer with Luke Combs.

0: Taste of Country Nights. Evan Paul here with Blake Shelton. What is your and Gwen Stefani's Starbucks order?
1: You know, she and I aren't. Starbucks is a little too hardcore for both of us.
2: Like, where are you going then?
1: I just like regular coffee that we make at house. Like when we drink Starbucks coffee, it's like, oh my God, are we about to go like stay awake for a week now?

0: song. It's called Say So on Taste of Country Nights. 888-544-7181 is our telephone number. Amanda is on the phone. What's going on, Amanda?
1: Hey, so I'm out on a coffee run for the girls. Next to their drink orders, they wrote what songs they would like me to ask you to play. I hope that's okay.
0: Okay, yeah, fire them up. Let's go.
1: Okay, I have two for Ella Langley, Choosing Texas.
0: Okay.
1: One for Garth Brooks, Friends in Low Places.
0: Okay.
1: And one says anything Morgan Wallen.
0: Okay.
1: Thank you so much.
0: Okay, I'll get those on for y'all. I appreciate you guys.
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2: lows level off around 64 tonight under partly cloudy skies. Winds out of the south, 8 to 15 miles per hour. Daytime highs approaching 91 tomorrow. Sunshine mixed with clouds at times. Lows dip down to about 61 tomorrow night. Cloudy skies expected. Daytime highs approaching 86 Saturday under overcast skies. 84 Sunday. I'm meteorologist Paul Frondley on 97 Kick. Right now, 88.
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I don't know about you, but my kind of party nowadays looks a lot different than my kind of party did in college. Hey, it's Evan Paul with you on the second shift tonight. We'll play Choosing Texas from Ella Langley right after this one from Lauren Elena and Chase Matthew. It's All My Exes. Another

times a day at my house on repeat by our 7-year-old daughter. She loves that song. It's Evan Paul, Taste of Country Nights. Speaking of my family, my wife used to think that in this song, Morgan Wallen was saying he needs a couple shots of the hard gray goose. Instead of heartbreak proof, it's whiskey glasses.

0: New country from Ashley McBride. That one's called What If We Don't on Taste of Country Nights. I got some big news for you. Coming up on Monday, right after 7 o'clock on this show, I got your chance to listen and win your way in to see Megan Maroney in Nashville. We'll get you to Nashville. We'll take care of two tickets and the hotel. And all you have to do is listen to win starting Monday night after 7 right here on this radio show, Taste of Country Nights.
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That is John Party, his brand new song called Boots Off on Taste of Country Nights. John Party does this new thing on social media where he talks about what he does all day and he films it. Like when he gets to the venue at a concert and has like 12 hours to blow before he plays. Hilarity. Hey, it's Evan Paul. This is the part of the show where we give you two brand new country songs back to back. It's called the Daily Download. Here is one that's trending everywhere. Zach

Thomas Rhett. After all the bars are closed on A Taste of Country Nights, let's throw back just a little bit, not too much. We'll spin the wheel backwards with Carrie Underwood and All American Girl. Yeah.

0: New country there from Kojo. That's your 2026 Entertainer of the Year, by the way, at the ACMs recently, just named. Evan Paul here with you on the second shift. And look, I know we're all working hard, just trying to make some money to feed our family, and I want to help you out with that. 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
9: Mainly cloudy skies expected tonight with a low of 64. Winds out of the south, 8 to 15 miles per hour. Daytime highs approaching 91 tomorrow. Sunshine mixed with clouds at times. Lows level off around 61 tomorrow night. Cloudy skies expected. Daytime highs approaching 86. Saturday under overcast skies. 84 Sunday. I'm meteorologist Paul Frombly on 97 Kick. Currently 84.
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2003, my ex-girlfriend asked if I could get her free Kenny Chesney tickets after we had broken up. Here we are 22 years later, still talking about Kenny on the radio. Here's Carry On, Taste of Country Nights. It's his brand new.

with the golden beard. That was Jordan Davis on Taste of Country Nights with Evan Paul. Luke Combs wrote this song, obviously about his wife. They danced to it as their first song at the wedding. It's Beautiful Crazy.

0: Darlin.
1: Chase Matthew there with Darlin on Taste of Country Nights. Coming up next, we're going to talk about what's trending in country music at tasteofcountry.com. Here's a song that'll stop you in your tracks for multiple reasons. Graylin James, Water at a Wedding, Taste of Country Nights.

0: New country there from Graylin James. That one's called Water at a Wedding on Taste of Country Nights. It's Evan Paul. Let's get a look at what's trending in country music news at tasteofcountry.com. I recently spoke to Riley Green, and we got to talking about his next project that he's working on that supposedly is coming out real soon. And listen to this hint that he gave me.
1: Well, there's some collaborations on this project that I didn't even expect. 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So I'm sure I can't name any names, but there's some really, really awesome collaborations on this record.
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1: Can't wait for that. That's tomorrow night with Riley Green. It's your top three countdown, your most requested of the day here at the station. In at number two is Kane Brown's Woman.

number one tonight from Tucker Wetmore called Brunette. Taste of Country Nights. I asked Tucker if he has been getting some heat from the Blondes about that song, and he said, no, not really. He thought he would, but he thinks everyone just likes the song, which they do. That's why it was number one tonight on your Taste of Country Nights top three countdown. Hang on. Headlights pointing west. Let's go out where the wild things are with Luke Combs.

0: That is brand new country from Parmalee called God Knew Better on Taste of Country Nights. This is kind of weird to me, I'm going to be honest. A new 2026 couples and money survey from Fidelity Investments checks out and says that more couples are now keeping their finances separate. It turns out joint bank accounts are no longer normal.
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3: Mainly cloudy skies expected tonight with a low of 64. Winds out of the south, 8 to 15 miles per hour. Daytime highs approaching 91 tomorrow. Sunshine mixed with clouds at times. Lows level off around 61 tomorrow night. Cloudy skies expected. Daytime highs approaching 86 Saturday under overcast skies. 84 Sunday. I'm meteorologist Paul Frombly on 97 Kick. Right now, 81.
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there's a possibility you're knee-deep in one of three things right now. Work, errands, or just breathing. If you're knee-deep in breathing because you got nothing going on, I salute ya. It's Evan Paul, Taste of Country Nights. Welcome to your second shift with Bailey Zimmerman and Chevy Silverado. It's his new one.

Time's ticking. Justin Moore on Taste of Country Nights with Evan Paul. Yeah, this is one of those good revenge songs. Everybody needs to have one in their back pocket. Morgan Wallen, Thinking About Me, Taste of Country Nights.

Shaboozy and Jelly Roll, that's called Amen on Taste of Country Nights. Luke Bryan was certainly the right person to hit up by George Burge for this collaboration. It's called Ride, Ride, Ride. It's on Taste of Country Nights.

0: Country there from George Burge. It's called Ride, Ride, Ride on Taste of Country Nights. That featured Luke Bryan, of course. It's the second shift featuring coffee or energy drinks, whatever your vice is. I'm not here to judge you. I'm just here to be your soundtrack. It's Evan Paul stuck inside this radio. Let me out of here. Coming up next, Ella Langley and Morgan Wallen's collaboration, I Can't Love You Anymore. That'll kick things off on Taste of Country Nights.
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3: Lows dip down to about 64 overnight under mainly cloudy skies. Winds out of the south, 8 to 15 miles per hour. Highs level off around 91 Friday. Sunshine mixed with clouds at times. Lows level off around 61 Friday night. Overcast skies. Daytime highs approaching 86 Saturday under overcast skies. 84 Sunday. I'm meteorologist Paul Frombly on 97 Kick. Currently 80.
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3: Lows dip down to about 64 overnight under mainly cloudy skies. Winds out of the south, 8 to 15 miles per hour. Cloudy skies expected Friday. Slight chance of thunderstorms. High temperatures reach up to 91. Cloudy skies expected Friday night. Slight chance of thunderstorms. Lows dip down to about 61. Cloudy Saturday with daytime highs approaching 86. 84 Sunday. I'm meteorologist Paul Frobley on 97 Kick. Right now, it's 76 degrees.
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7: Lows level off around 64 overnight under overcast skies. Winds out of the south, 8 to 15 miles per hour. Cloudy skies expected again Friday. Slight chance of thunderstorms. Daytime highs approaching 91. Cloudy skies Friday night. Slight chance for storms. Lows level off around 61. Daytime highs approaching 86. Saturday under cloudy skies. 84 Sunday. I'm meteorologist Paul Frombly on 97 Kick. Currently, it's 77 degrees.
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1: 97 Kick. Lows level off around 64 overnight under overcast skies. Winds out of the south, 8 to 15 miles per hour. Cloudy skies expected again Friday. Slight chance of thunderstorms. Daytime highs approaching 91. Cloudy skies Friday night. Slight chance for storms. Lows level off around 61. Daytime highs approaching 86. Saturday under cloudy skies. 84 Sunday. I'm meteorologist Paul Frombly on 97 Kick. Right now, 75.
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3: Here's your weatherology forecast, brought to you by Ag Country. Lows level off around 64 overnight under overcast skies. Winds out of the south, 8 to 15 miles per hour. Cloudy skies expected again Friday. Slight chance of thunderstorms. Daytime highs approaching 91. Overcast Friday night. Slight chance of thunderstorms. Lows level off around 62. I'm meteorologist Paul Frombly on 97 Kick. Currently 73.
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3: Slight chance of thunderstorms today. Otherwise, cloudy skies expected. Daytime highs approaching 91. Winds out of the south, 8 to 15 miles per hour. Cloudy skies expected again tonight. Slight chance of thunderstorms. Lows level off around 62. Highs around 85 tomorrow. Temps well above average Sunday and Monday with highs in the mid-80s. Slight chance of thunderstorms Monday. I'm meteorologist Paul Frondley on 97 KICK. Currently 70.
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0: said the streets want it.
1: What?
0: So I'm taking it back to the streets.
1: The streets are talking?
0: They are talking, and they're talking loud.
1: Really?
0: Actually, no one's talking. Once again, nobody's here today. Do we get Fridays off now and you and I never got the memo because we don't check our emails?
2: Hold on, let me check my email real quick.
0: Because I have not seen anybody here on a Friday. Now, I can't talk a lot of crap because I took Tuesday off because I'm not going to say why. Because
1: you were sick.
0: That's gross.
1: It's not like you were taking Tuesday off for another vacation. You were literally, you couldn't come into work.
0: Dude, I thought I was going to have to, if I hadn't taken Tuesday off, I would have had to call you today with car trouble. Something's up with the 2011 Ford Fiesta.
1: The Pinto? The Pinto bean?
0: I don't know what was happening. Like, maybe there's a mechanic listening and can tell me. But the lights would just randomly kind of not dim a lot, but dim a little bit. And I'm like, oh, my God, is my alternator going out or something?
1: Oh.
0: So I didn't want to drive the whole way to work because I live an hour away.
1: Right.
0: But I couldn't let you. I couldn't let the kid down.
2: That would have been fine.
0: I know you would have been fine.
1: You understand?
0: But like, this would have been a 2-day work week then. What example are we setting for the youth of America if we're only working 2 days a week?
1: When things get hard, just give up. if we're talking about life lessons, that would be the life lesson.
0: That is a hell of a lesson to learn.
1: Yeah.
0: I'm trying to read some of these texts that came in while we were talking. I thought we got a first-time texter this morning.
1: We did. They texted in, hi.
0: All right.
1: And they texted, now, today is my fifth grade graduation.
0: You're graduating from the fifth grade or you're a teacher for the fifth grade? Either way, welcome to the show. We accept you either way.
1: The fact that a fifth grader is listening this early in the morning,
0: that would be weird, right?
1: Good for you.
0: That's why we have to set an example for the youth of America.
1: Right. Give up.
0: No, but I don't.
1: They actually have a kid listening. And we're like, what are we doing for the youth of America?
0: You know what the thing is with the car, though? That you ever have that where you're like, did my lights just dim? And then you're like,
1: Are you talking about like your dash lights or
0: no?
1: Headlights?
0: I'm talking about the headlights. Just, I mean, maybe everything dimmed a little bit, but I just noticed the headlights because I got laser focus on the road when I'm driving these days.
1: Oh, yeah,
0: I'm trying not to hit a. Yeah, I'm trying not to hit a deer.
1: Yeah, you're locked in. Now, are you sure it's not the battery?
0: I think if the car is running, then it would be the alternator. We're not going to do this on the air. I'll go to the auto parts store and see what the hell's going on. This is boring as hell already. I'm even bored with what I'm saying. So we'll just move on to the next thing. Because I don't really have a lot of. I spent my entire night at a senior awards banquet for the high school, and I don't even have a senior in school.
1: So. All right, I got an answer for you.
0: Oh, thanks.
1: You're welcome. According to the Google machine. Three things. One, the alternator, like you thought.
0: Okay, like I thought.
1: Bad battery, like I think.
0: Okay.
1: Or a corroded electrical connection.
0: Okay. Well, you know what that is? That's a Monday problem.
1: Yeah, absolutely.
0: That's a Monday problem.
1: You got like 9 cars at your house anyways. You're fine.
0: I'll just drive something else for a while because I'm not gonna mess with it right now. Maybe it won't happen again. That's always, you cross your fingers, you're like, that was maybe a one-time thing.
1: That was like my truck that was making that ticking noise.
0: Yeah.
1: And I recently I've been kind of just keeping an eye on it because I don't know if it's a lifter or whatever it is.
0: Yeah.
1: Ticking goes away. So then I just like,
0: fine.
1: It's not there. And then all of a sudden I'm like, okay, great. I'll drive again. Then the clicking will happen. I'm like, well, okay, you make up your mind. Either stay or go. You're really throwing me for a loop here.
0: Yeah. So I was just like, shoot, I can't let Brian down today. I'm going to limp this alternator to work today.
1: You probably would have picked me up if you would have been like, I'm calling in today. I'd be like, yes.
0: Thank you,
1: Kelly Jordan. You animal. I love it.
0: Oh, man. But, you know, I'm going to tell you something. Isn't it supposed to be, like, hot today? It's supposed to be crazy warm today. And I wasn't going to do this because I've been going out a lot today.
1: Yeah.
0: Are going out a lot this year already.
1: Sure.
0: I think I might have to do something.
1: Are you about to do what I think you're about to do?
0: Guys, I think today's a day. Yeah.
3: No.
0: You don't have a boat. You can't declare boat day.
3: Kelly declares boat day.
0: Oh, you just took that from me now, too. All right, you know, it's fine.
1: You make it seem like it's a big...
0: Boat day is canceled.
1: I'm cheering you on.
0: Boat day is canceled.
1: I'm excited for your boat days.
0: Boat day's canceled.
1: Especially because the photo that you posted on our Facebook page of you wearing your Elvis button-up, and nobody knew it was an Elvis button-up, but I think me. And if you wear outfits like that every time you're on the boat, I want to declare it for you, Doug.
0: Okay, thank you, Brian Riley.
1: I'm just here for you.
0: But I think I'm going to try and get out today for a little bit. We'll see. I don't know. It's always like when I go out on the boat, it takes the whole day then, right?
1: Sure.
0: And it's like, I got plans tonight. So it's like, I don't want to.
1: What do you got tonight?
0: We got to do some shopping. I got to mow my backyard because I've been kind of letting it go because the grass is starting to grow seeds on it. So I kind of want to let it grow
1: Ooh.
0: A little bit. You know what I'm talking about?
1: Yeah. No, I did that too yesterday.
0: So I'm just like, do I, Do I declare boat day? I don't know, man. Is anybody else going to be out? Because let me know. I'll come hang out with you.
1: Tell us the boat ramp you're going to be at, because Kelly Jordan might pull up.
0: I'll teach you. I'll take you to that ghetto university. I'm backing up a boat, man.
1: I think after all the stories you've talked about with that boat ramp, I don't know if anybody's willing to bring their boat and or trailer.
0: No, I'll come to you. Don't come to the one I go to.
1: Yeah, no. Well, you don't want them there because A, they might steal their wheel.
0: No, because it's ghetto. I don't want you to have to go through what I go through
1: on a daily basis. But it's such a great boat access.
0: Hey, speaking of being hood,
1: okay,
0: hood rats.
1: I'm so hood.
0: Have you ever thought of the biggest things, the biggest signs in life that someone's made it?
1: Oh, yeah.
0: We've talked about stuff like
1: that. Oh, yeah, absolutely.
0: I've always told you, central AC to me when I was a kid meant you made it.
1: Not having central AC in my house currently, yes, you have made it.
0: Yeah.
1: Still to this day, it runs true.
0: When you would walk into someone's house as a kid and the whole house was cold, it was like, whoa.
1: When you
0: these people got some money.
1: When you need a blanket in the middle of the summer,
0: because
1: it's so cold.
0: So I got this thing I found here.
1: Okay.
0: About things that mean that you've made it in life. What would you say is one? A sign that you've made it.
1: I would say either having like a 75-plus inch TV in your living room.
0: I disagree with that.
1: Because
0: you get one for $200 these days.
1: No, but if you get a nice one, like a real good one.
0: Okay, I see what you're saying.
1: Like that in the living room hanging over a fireplace that's a legit fireplace.
0: I got a hot take.
1: I'm waiting for it.
0: Too big of a TV in your living room sometimes looks trashy.
1: It depends on the wall, but yeah.
0: If you don't have a big living room, but you got to, if your TV like touches both walls of your living room, it's too big. And
1: like my living room.
0: Trashy.
1: Like you've been to my living room.
0: Yours is properly sized.
1: Properly sized. The TV, properly sized. But if I had like an 80-inch TV right there where I have mine.
0: Exactly.
1: It would look disgusting.
0: I'd call you trashy.
1: Yeah, that's fine.
0: Right to your face.
1: I'd be sitting way too close to the TV.
0: You know the other thing I think, before I get to this, the other thing I always think means you made it.
1: Yeah.
0: When I feel like I've made it, when none of my cars need an oil change. So like not my wife's car or my Tahoe or Fiesta, when none of them need an oil change. And they're all, and like before it gets to like, we're 1,500, 2,000 over.
1: Yeah.
0: I'm like, I made it. I afforded 3 oil changes in 1 month.
1: Now to add on to that.
0: God, I sound poor.
1: You've made it. Well, because we are. You know you've made it when you fill up your gas tank fully and you don't even look at your bank account.
0: Right.
1: You know what I mean? Like, you're just like, I don't care. Just.
0: Yeah. I need gas.
1: I need gas. I'm going to fill it up all the way. Don't matter how much it's going to cost me. I got cash. Like that's also, I feel like, a way you know you've made it.
0: If you got some, 320-656-9453. Now, how about these? Designer shoes. I don't know. I wouldn't know if they were designer shoes, but I think if you spend a lot of money on something like shoes, you've made it.
1: I don't like the shoe game because it's super expensive, but I get it.
0: Yeah, you get it. I don't get it. I wear my shoes until they're ratty, and then I switch to the next pair.
1: Yeah, no, I understand. I just don't like how people are walking around and they paid $500 for a pair of Jordans. I'm like,
0: I know. I don't get that.
1: Like,
0: they don't wear them. They just put them in a closet.
1: Like, I look online all the time because I have a lot of shoes.
0: You do.
1: I've been looking at, like, the Temu Express version of the real high-end ones. Then if I walk through a puddle of whatever, I don't really care. If I drop a drink on it, I don't care because they were $60.
0: Yeah.
1: Rather than $400 or $1,000 some people pay.
0: I know. So that's a good one. How about this? A sign that you've made it. An electric vehicle.
1: No.
0: You don't think so?
1: No. No. I feel like an electric vehicle is about the same as a regular vehicle.
0: These days, yeah.
1: And plus, even like
0: but,
1: some...
0: But I'm sorry.
1: I think it depends on the electric vehicle. The reason I say that is because there's one, I think it's called like the Cupid or something like that.
0: Okay.
1: And
0: that sounds scary.
1: No, but it's like it looks like a sports car. It's like way sportier.
0: Okay.
1: It almost looks like a BMW.

0: thing into the water.
1: Did you zap yourself?
0: All kinds of fish are coming up dead to the surface.
1: Great, now we can't fish here anymore. Thanks a lot, guy.
0: How about this one? Okay. When someone has the latest iPhone, that's a sign they made it. I disagree with that one.
2: Say that again?
0: When someone has the latest iPhone, that's a sign that you've made it.
2: No, that don't matter.
0: Because you just everybody finances them anyway.
2: Yeah, you upgrade. Once you get the upgrade email from wherever you get it, you can get whatever you want. Yeah.
0: This one, I agree with 100% because I miss the... Now, I will say this. We had a tiny house when I lived in... Well, not a real tiny house, but our house was like maybe 1,200 square feet when I lived in Texas. Maybe 1,400. Sure. So it wasn't expensive, but we had walk-in closets, and I miss them so much because now our house doesn't have them, and a walk-in closet is a sign that you've made it.
2: Does it matter the size of the walk-in closet?
0: I think if it's big enough to actually go into it and walk around
2: okay.
0: and stuff.
2: Like how, like walk, because I can walk into my closet upstairs, but I can't like do anything in there.
0: Okay.
2: Does that make sense?
0: Yeah, absolutely.
2: So it was like, did I make it, or is that my fringe line of like poor still?
0: It's tough to say with you. It's like you
2: my clothes are hanging up on hangers, though. Does that count for anything?
0: That's good.
2: It probably shocks you a little bit.
0: Speaking of doing stuff in the closet, when my kids were very little, right? When my kids were super, super little, I'm talking like 3 and 2, right?
2: Yep.
0: You never knew when they might come barging into the bedroom or something like that. So our walk-in closet...
2: Woof.
0: Became a little bit of a...
2: That's trashy. Look, I don't have kids. I get it. You got to do what you got to do.
0: People with kids will get it.
2: You got to lock it down at some point. Like, I get it. You got to keep the marriage together and intact.
0: People with kids will understand you have to find areas where they're not just going to come barging in and ruin everything.
2: Now, you know what would be really funny? If, like, behind all of your clothes, there was, like, a pad or something that you laid down on the floor. And then once you're done, just put it back up behind the clothes and nobody knows.
0: I know other parents know what I'm talking about. Here's another one, a sign that you've made it, a high-end watch.
2: Sure. I mean, I guess.
0: I feel like people buy iWatches and that's it.
2: People still watch it because it's online. A lot of people are going through it because they're flipping them. A lot.
0: Okay.
2: Like the whole craze of side hustles on social media is now becoming a thing when it comes with high-end things like shoes. There's hats now, vintage clothing, watches all over the place.
0: Here's one for you, Brian Riley.
2: Okay.
0: A sign that you've made it, a hot tub or a pool?
2: Yeah.
0: Not the hot tub. The hot tub to me is not a sign you've made it.
2: You're right.
0: It's a sign that you enjoy sitting outside, you know, maybe having a beverage in some cold weather. But if you got a pool, an in-ground pool in your backyard,
2: pool.
0: You have made it.
2: Because
0: that is, especially living up here, that is like one of the most frivolous purchases ever, only because... The season where you get to use it is so short.
2: Or if you have the pool, like the above ground one, but you built a deck around it.
0: Oh, yeah. I almost like those better sometimes.
2: They look good.
0: Yeah.
2: They look good. So if you build a deck around like above ground pool, then you made it.
0: Now, here's the final one, all right? A sign that you've made it. A backyard with an outdoor kitchen. Like a real outdoor kitchen. Yeah, to me, that's a sign you've made it.
2: No, I get it.
0: Because you're pouring all that concrete and, you know, building a structure out there.
2: I don't know. I've seen a lot of those DIY videos where people make a bar out of old pallets.
0: Well, they're not talking about a bar. They're talking about a kitchen with like a pizza oven and you got a flat top out there.
2: No, I get it.
0: How about this one? Is it Aaron? Aaron? That's
2: Aaron.
0: That's an interesting way to spell it.
2: Aaron.
0: When you go to the grocery store and go shopping and you don't have to calculate how much you're spending.
2: That's true.
0: Aaron, that one is perfect.
2: That is true. How about CJ's name brand soda? No Mountain Thunder, Dr. Thunder, whatever, Mountain Rush. All those other
0: name
2: ones.
0: Name brand anything kind of feels like you've made it.
2: The one that just says Diet Cola on it. You don't even know what kind of cola.
0: Oh, my gosh. Dan just hit the nail on the head. You've made it when you stop deciding which bill you're going to pay. When you decide which bill you're going to pay a little late.
2: Got it.
0: So, you know what I'm saying? Like, you got to let one float a little while.
2: Ooh, Jamie's saying when I can pay my car insurance policy in full.
0: Ooh, for the year?
2: Or for the time being.
0: Oh, okay.
2: Whatever it might be. Because, what is it, 4 to 6 months, depending on your thing?
0: That's pretty good.
2: That is actually good. Going back to your cell phone one.
0: Yeah.
2: I wanted to bring it up. So you said that if you have the newest phone.
0: Yeah.
2: If you don't need a case or you don't buy a case your phone, you've definitely made it.
0: That's become like a weird flex on social media.
2: Oh, it is.
0: People posting a picture of their iPhone with no case on it.
2: Yeah, where you break and you're like, I'll just go get another one.
0: I noticed you have a case on yours.
2: Oh, yeah. If I could, I'd put bubble wrap on it. And if I could hold on to it, it just doesn't fit in the pocket.
0: I have a $200 phone with a case on it.
2: Hey, you got the full OtterBox on that bad boy.
0: Yeah, dude. Hey, I protect my investments.
2: Because, like, my one of

0: my favorite show, Succession. That was one of the hidden clues, is like all the super rich people didn't have cases on their phone.
1: Yeah.
0: And then the people that were poor all had cases.
1: That's a good one. That's very good. I wonder if that's why it became a trend. Because of people posting a picture of that. What a stupid trend. Yeah. Here's my phone with no case on it.
0: It'd be even better if they dropped it right after they did that post. Yeah. That'd be fantastic.
1: I had a friend who did that. I was like, dude, take that post down. You look like a douche.
0: And then he broke
1: his phone.
0: And
1: he has a ton of money, so he can do it. But Jesse texting in, you know you've made it when you have fun money left over in the bank after you've paid all the bills without having to work a second job.
0: Absolutely.
1: But she loves her second job. I love my second job, too. Like, I love DJing weddings, so it doesn't really bother me that I have to have a second job. You know what I'm saying.
0: Yeah, I smell what the rock is cooking.
1: Justin from Perm, thought you know. Oh, he's talking about your lawnmower again. Hot lawnmower talk with that one.
0: Yeah, I had to borrow another neighbor's. So I borrowed two different neighbors' lawnmowers so far.
1: Nice.
0: I'm just going to try to go all summer borrowing everyone's.
1: Small town living, dude.
0: I'm just trying to see which mower I like.
1: E.T. says you've made it when you have a whole. Oh, no. He just says he turned his whole spare bedroom into a walk-in closet.
0: Okay, that's electric.
1: My wife would love that. She'd probably move into it.
0: Hey, E.T., you got space? It sounds like, hey, you can finally get out.
1: Dang, Matthew, you got a nice house. He just sent a picture of his TV above his fireplace in his house. He built a few years ago. He says, I think we made it. Dude, you have a gorgeous home.
0: Holy, oh, yeah, that's awesome.
1: Send more pics.
0: And your address, please.
1: Wow, that looks gorgeous, dude. Nicely done.
0: Congratulations.
1: Judging by the picture of his house, he has made it.
0: Yeah, oh, no, absolutely.
1: That dude has made it.
0: When you have a tree, it's like around Christmas time, the photo is. It's like a 13, 15-foot tree.
1: How about high ceilings? High ceilings in your house, you've made it.
0: Yeah.
1: I hate the low ceilings in our house. All right. All right, let's move on, Brian Riley. Thanks for everyone who chimed in. That was fun. We don't often get to do that first thing in the morning.
0: Nope.
1: It was on this day, Brian Riley, all the way back in 1953.
2: If you took somebody from sea level to the top of Everest, no supplemental oxygen, no support, they would be unconscious within minutes. Everest is a very inhospitable environment.
1: In this day in 1953, someone scaled Mount Everest for the first time.
0: Why would...
1: Talk about having some cojones, man. What do they have, like a rope and some moon boots? Like, what did you have in 1953 to get to the top of Mount Everest?
0: I was watching a video of people saying the amount of, like, mental fortitude you need to climb that mountain is insane.
1: I can't imagine. I'm like, you know that you have huge odds of dying.
0: Yeah, because people are saying, the people that make it, they say it's the mental toughness isn't the fact that you have to do it. It's like passing the dead bodies. And
1: oh, my gosh.
0: And like doing all this other stuff to be like, hey, seeing it and going, hey, there's a chance you're not making it out of here.
1: Yeah.
0: So terrifying. Man.
1: And don't they use like dead bodies as mile markers and stuff like that? Like when you pass Joe, that means you're at 10,000 feet.
0: I don't know any of those little details, but I saw a video of a guy that went recently and he was like, that's your mental fortitude.
1: On this day in 1942. God, I love this song.
3: Christmas.
1: And, man, you ruined that now, too, Brian. You just can't let me enjoy anything this morning. Bing Crosby recorded.
0: Should have taken the day off. Definitely should have taken the day off.
1: I'm kidding. I love the sound of your voice. Bing Crosby recorded White Christmas on this day in 1942. Why did he record it in May? In the summertime? Because they were getting ready to film the movie.
0: Mm.
1: Oh, don't be like
0: that. I'm not speaking at all. I'm done speaking for the day.
1: You've taken everything from me. You can at least contribute.
0: You've taken a potential day off for me today, Kelly.
1: I'm sorry. Hey.
0: Maybe I'm just salty about that. Now that I know that you could have taken the day off.
1: Here's the thing. I'll leave the alternator not fixed, and if it goes out on Monday, we got Monday off.
0: That would be fantastic.
1: But you're going to have to come in and put best of clips in. So you're still going to have to come in, but you can come in late. You can come in late and do it, though.
0: Just fix your
1: mind. Was on this day in 1983.
0: Yours?
1: Oh, no. I think Kiss is overrated only because this isn't my kind of music. So maybe they might have been musical geniuses for all I know. But in 1983, they performed their last concert in their famous makeup. That was until 1996 when they decided to do it one more time for a concert.
0: Is it just me or is it just Gene Simmons that's a little pretentious?
1: A little.
0: Because I know Paul Stanley's kind of loose in the head.
1: Right.
0: Then there's Gene Simmons. I don't know about Ace Frehley.
1: Ace Frehley's dead.
0: Did he die? Okay. Yeah. So no talking about him.
1: Gene Simmons, I believe, is probably one of the most egomaniacal, I think is the word.
0: Yeah.
1: People on the face of the earth.
0: Because he's still convinced that Kiss could sell out the world.
1: Yeah, and they couldn't.
0: I don't know. I mean, they could sell out a couple of places.
1: Yeah. They can sell out a, you know, a 1,000-seat venue. No, people who love Kiss are extremely passionate about them, but
0: right.
1: They've never been for me. So I shouldn't say they're overrated because I shouldn't judge what other people like, but in my humble opinion. If it's there's no birthdays we're talking about today, so we'll just move on.
0: Oh, yeah,
1: anyway.
0: Kobe Calais was yesterday, and I celebrated.
1: If it's your birthday today, congratulations. You made the list. We got the Country Quick Mix on the way. If you've never heard it before, it's like going to the Country Dance Club, only it happens right here on your radio, and it's coming up.
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10: Are you ready for a barefoot blue jean night with Jake Owen? 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
16: Slight chance of thunderstorms today. Otherwise, cloudy skies expected. Daytime highs approaching 91. Winds out of the south, 8 to 15 miles per hour. Cloudy skies expected again tonight. Slight chance of thunderstorms. Lows level off around 62. Highs around 85 tomorrow. Temps well above average Sunday and Monday with highs in the mid-80s. Slight chance of thunderstorms Monday. I'm meteorologist Paul Frobley on 97 Kick. Currently 69.
0: 656 Wild. Fill out the information there. You'll be on the list, and we'll just start marking them down and knocking them one by one.
1: Man, I cannot wait. That's one of my favorite parts of Winstock is going campsite to campsite. So get that done. And this is the Kelly Jordan Show, and we are brought to you by C&D Granite on Wild Country 99.
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0: Christy.
1: Christy, what's going on this weekend?
0: So I actually have two different graduation parties to go to.
1: Now, are these people you're close with? Like, do you got to give them money and stuff?
0: Yeah, one's my little cousin, and then another is my friend's sister. So okay. we're all pretty close. So, yeah, they're important people.
1: It's funny. June 6th, my wife and I are invited to two of them.
2: Yeah.
1: And I'm so lucky. I booked two DJ gigs that day.
2: Oh, you lucky guy.
1: But one of them's a charity gig, too, so my wife can't get mad at me for DJing a charity gig. So I was like, cool, I dodged that bullet. I don't have to go sit in someone's garage on a Saturday.
0: Exactly. It's a little. Yeah. But these are the last ones I think I have for a while.
1: Okay. So you can relax a little bit.
0: Yep.
1: Awesome. Well, enjoy those deli sandwiches sitting in someone's folding table in a garage this weekend.
0: Thanks.
1: All right, come on.
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0: but some people do like them. Shout out to Brandon, Scott, Sievert, Liz, Michelle, Jeff, Trish, Julie, all texting in saying they're loving the quick mix this morning. Thank you guys so much. That's what keeps me going. We got to look at your local news on the way next.
1: First thing in the morning.
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21: Slight chance of thunderstorms today. Otherwise, cloudy skies expected. Daytime highs approaching 91. Winds out of the south, 8 to 15 miles per hour. Cloudy skies expected again tonight. Slight chance of thunderstorms. Lows level off around 62. Highs around 85 tomorrow. Temps well above average Sunday and Monday with highs in the mid-80s. Slight chance of thunderstorms Monday. I'm meteorologist Paul Frobley on 97 KICK. Currently 69.
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0: And some people say, hey, stop doing the quick makes, do the golden ring of games
23: instead.
0: And we should theoretically be able to do both, but a lot of times we get to chatting on Friday mornings like a couple of schoolgirls, and doesn't.
23: We don't want to disrespect the quick makes.
0: Hey, do you want to age a little bit slower?
23: Yeah.
0: Become one of those artsy-fartsy annoying people that no one can stand.
23: Okay.
0: It's so it turns out going to museums or even curling up with a good book might actually help you stay younger is what they're finding now. The study looked at 3,500 adults and compared their hobbies with changes in DNA tied to aging. Turns out things like going to museums, listening to classical music, reading books all help you age a lot slower.
23: Now, I have a question.
0: Yes.
23: I was in college level art when I was in high school.
0: Were you really?
23: Yeah. So does that mean I'm going to age?
0: Can you draw?
23: Yeah, I'm a pretty good artist.
0: I've never seen, I'm not denying, I've never seen you draw a single thing.
23: Because I don't do
0: it. Not even a doodle.
23: Yeah, I don't need to doodle anymore.
0: I know you don't need to.
23: I'm not somebody that just gets inspired all the time
0: I'm just shocked. I'm not denying the fact. I bet you are a great artist.
23: The creativity, man.
0: Like everything else you accomplish, you're so good at it.
23: Look, I told you, I don't know what you want from me. When you're good at stuff, you're good at stuff.
0: Right. But what were you going to say about being a college-level artist?
23: Does that mean that I will age younger because I'm artsy-fartsy? Like, I was an advanced artist as a younger age. I just don't read.
0: I think taking one look at your diet could probably answer that question.
23: Whoa!
0: You're
23: telling me the second energy drink I'm sucking down before 7 o'clock is good for my health?
0: Dude, there's mornings I do 3 energy drinks, so I'm not denying you on that one. Yeah. But people who did these activities once a week appeared to age 4% more slowly than people who rarely participated, people said, when they did this study.
23: Really?
0: So, but if you think about it, you go to a museum, it's calm, you know? You're looking at beautiful works of art, timeless pieces of art.
23: What do you do to make yourself look so young?
0: Me?
23: Yeah.
0: I don't know. Dude, I've treated my body like an amusement ride. I do not know.
23: Yeah, that's what I'm saying.
0: I forget to put sunscreen on all the time.
23: All the time.
0: I drank a lot when I was younger.
23: Yeah.
0: So I don't know. Good genes.
23: Do you think it's some of the, maybe the extracurricular drugs you were doing back in the day?
0: Drugs?
23: What are you saying right now? High-end ibuprofen. Well, you know what I mean. Your 20s. I'm not gonna deep dive. I don't want to deep dive into it.
0: I didn't do any illicit, illegal drugs.
23: Yeah, but maybe it's preserving you.
0: The alcohol maybe did.
23: Maybe that's it.
0: I'm maybe pickled on the inside.
23: Maybe.
0: Much like Keith Richards of Rolling Stone.
23: He's definitely
0: the Rolling Stones,
23: I think his pickling is starting to finally catch up to him.
0: Yeah.
23: But he did look 105 at like 45.
0: I know.
23: He really ran through the gauntlet.
0: Speaking of sun protection, I'm going to go buy some fishing shirts this year. Those long sleeve shirts that you guys wear.
23: Yeah.
0: Because I always forget to put sunscreen on. I'm like, okay, I just had a friend who had a really bad skin cancer incident on his nose. I had skin cancer behind my ear.
23: Yeah.
0: I'm like, I really should be better about it. I just always forget to put sunscreen on. And then I'm like, oh, dang, I've been out for 3 hours now in the sun.
23: You should get one of those mini bottles and keep it in your cup holder.
0: Yeah, well, the other thing is I can't put it on my, I'm always alone, so I can't put it on my back by myself.
23: Don't you use the spray?
0: Nah, they say that that's bad for you because you inhale it. And you're getting all those chemicals. I don't know, dude.
23: I think that's part of the preservatives that keep you looking young.
0: Maybe that's what it is. I'm coated on the inside with suntan lotion.
23: Sure.
0: So I don't know. But anyway, that was way off topic. But that's what Fridays go. I'm sure our consultant's listening right now.
23: I
0: are going to get in trouble on Tuesday for this now.
23: Can't get in trouble if you don't put it on the podcast because that's all he listens to.
0: I thought he recorded us on the air. I thought he listened live. That's how he always has like his own audio of us. See, now we're even further off track. Oh, man, we're going to get in so much trouble on Tuesday.
23: We're toast.
0: Damn it.
23: Oh, it's on Tuesday we meet with him?
0: Yes.
23: Oh, boy.
0: Get ready.
23: Oh, boy.
0: He's gonna have this break, and he's going to be like, what the hell was this even? You talked about being into art and then suntan lotion, and now all of a sudden Kelly has a drug problem? What the hell was going on?
23: Yeah, it was a wild Friday.
0: I'm sorry, Jeff. Let's just move on. We got the morning survey on the way next. We asked you, have you ever had a funny misspelling on a text message that you sent to somebody, and it made things a little bit awkward? We'll have that coming up in just about 4.5 minutes right here.
1: Wake up
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21: Slight chance of thunderstorms today. Otherwise, cloudy skies expected. Daytime highs approaching 91. Winds out of the south, 8 to 15 miles per hour. Cloudy skies expected again tonight. Slight chance of thunderstorms. Lows level off around 62. Highs around 85 tomorrow. Temps well above average Sunday and Monday with highs in the mid-80s. Slight chance of thunderstorms Monday. I'm meteorologist Paul Frobley on 97 Kick. Currently 69.
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1: What's the funniest misspelling you've ever had in a text?
2: I wasn't feeling well one day, and I was moping in bed. I texted my husband to bring me some ice cream and a uterus instead of a utensil. It autocorrected. I started utensil, and it said uterus.
3: I was at work one time, and a friend of mine at work was getting ready to do a competition of some sort. I went to send them a text to wish them luck, and I said, good luck. Well, as I went to put good luck and sent it, I didn't read it, proofread it before I sent it. Right as I sent it, it said good lick. So I was like, oops, stupid autocorrect. I mean luck.
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0: You're talking about it?
1: I got some big news.
2: We're talking about it.
0: Turn it up. Here's what's trending on the Kelly Jordan Show.
3: So have you seen people dropping out of this Great American State Fair thing?
1: No.
3: So there's supposed to be, like, the latest artist to drop out of the Great American State Fair. It's at the National Mall for the 250th birthday of the country. And, you know, people are protesting Trump, whatever. That's why people are dropping out. Well, Martina McBride is the latest person to drop out of the concert.
1: Oh.
3: The funny thing is, I saw that Young MC and Morris Day dropped out. And
1: okay.
3: I was like, who cares?
1: How many songs does Young MC actually have people would know?
3: I thought Young MC was dead, to be 100% honest with you.
1: Well, there's
3: that. He did Bust a Move.
1: Right. That's the only song I know by a Young MC.
3: And that was about it.
1: Well, who was the other one?
3: I don't know if he even had one. He had one called Pick Up the Pace, but that was like not even that big of a hit.
1: I meant, who's the other artist that you said?
3: Oh, Morris Day and the Time. They're the ones who did, you know,
1: that one song?
3: Yeah, they did they did The Bird. They did, I can't even think right now.
1: It sounds like a lot of people are going to be missing out on it.
3: Yeah, but Martina McBride says, I turned down because the offer that they offer me tend to be misleading. It's not a political reason why I turned it down, but I turned it down because they were misleading with what they were offering me. So the Commodores have also turned it down. And here's a good one for you. Milli Vanilli also turned it down.
1: You mean just
3: why are they asking all of, yeah, because one of them's dead.
1: Yeah.
3: Why are they asking these just washed up artists? Is it because it's the 250th anniversary? So they're going to be like, here's music through the decades.
1: Well, they don't even need to sign Milli Vanilli. They just need to play the record because that's what they were doing.
3: Well, and there's only one alive, and they couldn't sing anyway.
1: Right. Mm. Do you think if they just brought a boombox out there and pressed play?
3: I think people would be pleased with that.
1: It'd be about the same as... Also, yeah, again, they're just signing a bunch of artists I don't know if anyone's really that upset about.
3: I know. It's funny to me that they're doing this. But anyway, like I said, Martina McBride, she's the latest one to say, nah, I'm not going to do it.
1: Now, here's a question for you. And I'm not trying to get this way at 7 o'clock in the morning, but if you found out your grandma had other partners back in the day,
3: dude,
1: you wouldn't want to know that, right? I'm just saying, you wouldn't want to know that.
3: No. Well, Madonna, I don't want to know about my mom, my grandma, nobody.
1: Well, Madonna's out here telling everybody about it, and I feel like it's a little uncomfortable past a certain age. I get that she's got the song title like a virgin, but some people don't want to hear about it.
3: You need to hurry up. This is grossing me out.
1: Well, she said that one of the... Her number one from back in the day, JFK Jr. I guess they got together back in the 80s. And according to the interview that she had, she was only counting dead people because she's not going to, you know, tell people when they're alive who she's gone through. The interviewer said that Madonna had confirmed every question that he had, some of which I can't even read on the radio. I guess they hooked up back in the late 80s. And now she's having it because she's got a brand new album called Confessions 2. So the question was about her number one confession, which that was what it happened to be.
3: We talk about artists that overstay their welcome.
1: Madonna.
3: Madonna has 100% overstayed her welcome.
1: She's kind of terrifying now.
3: She's this, and look, they're their own human beings, whatever.
1: Right.
3: So many artists ruin their legacy by staying around too long because she's just like a joke meme now. She's like Britney Spears posting weird TikTok videos
1: with knives and stuff.
3: And like she had that video. She's doing weird dances at I don't know. I hate judging because it's like, hey, do your thing and fly your freak flag as long as you'd like to. But it's maybe time to hang it up.
1: Isn't she like 72?
3: Yeah.
1: I should say.
3: Right, and like still trying to do the sexual thing. And I don't know, maybe in your 70s, maybe you still want to get it on. I don't know. I'm not there yet.
1: Yeah, I think she's dating like a 26-year-old guy.
3: Again, do what you want.
1: Do what you got to do, I suppose. But
3: you're getting to be gross now. And so now when I hear Madonna, like songs like this that when I was a kid I loved. You're gonna make everything alright. Now I just look at her as just, ugh.
1: But she kind of was always crossing the line though, wasn't she?
3: Yes. Like, I don't know. Like, I'm going to stop talking.
1: No, I'm just saying in
3: somebody
1: general.
3: Somebody 60 years old is going to text in like, Kelly, you're being ageist or whatever. And
1: I don't know.
3: Everyone's always looking to come at me at everything I say.
1: No,
3: so.
1: No. I was just saying, like, because her whole career, she was always a controversial piece.
3: Yeah, absolutely. And she was like the first one to do it. There would be no Sabrina Carpenter if there wasn't a Madonna.
1: Right.
3: You know?
1: They have a song together now.
3: There would be no Chapel Roan if there wasn't a Madonna. Like, she was a trendsetter. But now it's just like, oh, God, just go away.
1: Let everyone else set the trends. You just go back, do what you were doing, Madonna.
3: Yeah, be grandma.
1: Please.
3: Wait, does she have any kids? I don't even know if she has kids. It doesn't matter. All right, we're going to move on.
1: She probably got one.
3: Again, I always go back to when my grandma was Madonna's age. She looked like an old German grandma, you know, the chubby little face, curly white hair.
1: A saint.
3: Sitting over the stove just all day long, making sure everybody had a full belly. That's what grandmas were.
1: Making rice hot dish.
3: Now grandmas, some of them are smoking hot.
1: They're out there ripping.
3: Who's the one we talked? Oh, Cher. Isn't Cher 80?
1: Oh, yeah.
3: Yeah.
1: Good for her.
3: All right, come on. I'm being dirty old man. All right, listen, we have Why Should We Talk to You on Monday on the way next. And doing a segment on the show yesterday actually changed my mind. So we don't do this often, but one of us is now the subject of Why Should We Talk to You on Monday. We have that coming up next here on The Kelly Jordan Show.

0: Yesterday, I had mentioned on the show that my daughter was invited to a co-ed sleepover as a band and theater kind of, well, all the kids are kind of like, all the theater kids are in band and vice versa.
1: Sure.
0: And so she was invited to a co-ed sleepover. So we were talking about that on the show yesterday. And we got a call from this person right here, a real quick clip of it.
2: Every other parent was cool with it. And we all agreed that they wouldn't be unsupervised ever.
0: Because she had done this at her house, and she was like, Kelly, it's fine. The kids are not unsupervised. I did it at my house. The craziest thing they did was make a weird smoothie with ketchup. She was like, it was fine. Everything was fine. And tons of people were texting in like, oh, man, I went to these when I was younger. I behaved myself because I didn't want to ruin it. And we had more people texting in that were saying, like, it's
1: good
0: not that
1: bad.
0: Right. Some people were being ruthless and bringing up this one time at band camp.
1: Right.
0: And, you know,
1: which will be in the back of your brain regardless, I think
0: 100%. But me and my wife talked it over, and I think we're going to let my daughter go to this co-ed sleepover.
1: Really?
0: Yeah, dude, I'm not 100% okay with it, but I'm more okay with it than not okay with it.
1: Who's more okay with it? You or your wife?
0: Oddly enough, my wife is.
1: Really?
0: Yeah. She's like not even really having that big of an issue with it. But I think her and my daughter are a little bit closer than me and my daughter are. Like, they talk all the time,
1: yeah.
0: You know, little girl talk.
1: Right.
0: And so I think that she's, I looked at it this way. If my wife is cool with it, then I can be cool with it. And because my wife is way more protective than I am of the kids. So I've decided that I'm going to let her go to this co-ed sleepover over the weekend.
1: Are you going to stew over it, though?
0: And that is our why should we talk to you on Monday, because I don't know what this weekend's going to look like.
1: Are you going
0: to
1: stew over it?
0: Hell yes, dude. I don't know if I'll be able to sleep Saturday night, to be 100% honest with you. I don't know if I'll get any sleep.
1: Really? Like, you're going to be that worried? Like, you're that worried?
0: One, you don't have kids, so you don't...
1: Well, I'm saying are you not going to be able to sleep because you're worried, or are you just going to be because...
0: I'm going to be mulling over every single scenario in my head.
1: Right.
0: Man, and that's going to be the problem.
1: That one's tough. You might need an extra White Claw just to help you fall asleep.
0: No, because if I got to jump in the car and go pick her up, because that was one of the things we said is like, hey, at any second, if you feel uncomfortable, call us and we'll be there in 10 minutes.
1: Well, okay.
0: So,
1: and you guys had to talk? You guys had a sit-down talk with her or anything
0: her
1: like
0: mom
1: that?
0: Mom did, yeah.
1: You didn't jump in on the mix?
0: I'm not ready for that. Yeah, dude, I'm not ready for that.
1: You come over here. Here's a walkie-talkie. Here's some pepper spray.
0: Flare gun.
1: Yep, in case you need that.
0: I'll be sitting out in the backyard looking in the east. Ready to see if the flare goes up.
1: Here's my extra Leatherman I have. Please attach this to your belt so you have it with you at all times.
0: I just hope this isn't a mistake. Like, I hope that...
1: No, I don't think so.
0: Every time you do something new with your kids, and parents know this, every time you have to take that next step, you're always like, oh my gosh, you're just uncomfortable as hell with it. Because you just know that, like, there's no going back from this next step.
1: Now, but your kids have never, like, both of your kids have never done anything where...
0: No,
1: they would be like
0: the good. I always say this:
1: ground them for a month or two, type of thing.
0: The good Lord knows that I would not have been able to handle poorly behaved children.
1: Sure.
0: So He gave me two of the best children that I've ever met in my life.
1: I think,
0: and that's not me assuming that they do no wrong. They're just habitual rule followers. Like yesterday, my son thought we didn't RSVP to this little party that they had.
1: Yeah.
0: So he was.

0: going to have a piece of cake because he was worried they didn't have enough.
1: That's you to a T.
0: In a nutshell, that is my son. He wasn't going to grab a piece of cake because we didn't RSVP and he wanted to make sure everybody else got a piece.
1: That's you to a T.
0: That's my kids, dude. Yeah, right. They get it from me 100%. Yeah. So I just wanted to bring that up.
1: Sure.
0: That is our Why Should We Talk to You on Monday. I don't know what the hell's going to happen over the weekend.
1: I want to know what happens to you.
0: I'm going to be an absolute nervous wreck.
1: Because you're stewing, like your hands are on top of your head right now.
0: I know.
1: Like you're stressed out now.
0: We do this when we're stressed.
1: It's 7 o'clock in the morning. You're absolutely teed up right now.
0: I want to cry for some reason. I don't even know why.
1: My sweet baby angel.
0: I know. It's just this. There's no going back from this step. Anyway, so Monday, we'll see what happens at this exact same time. Normally, we have a caller on for Why Should We Talk to You Monday, but today we decided to do this instead because it might be a mess or it might go smooth and we don't even talk about it really on Monday. I might just turn on the mic and say, hey, went smooth.
1: I'm going to ask you.
0: Talk to you later.
1: I'm going to ask you an honest question.
0: Go ahead.
1: I want a percentage. What's the percent chance that you do something maybe overreactionary or stupid because of said sleepover?
0: 78%. That I 78. I'm giving myself only a 22% window that I don't
1: that you
0: embarrass my daughter.
1: And just stay on the couch and actually stay on the couch type thing.
0: What if I was still DoorDashing and they ordered food and I showed up?
2: Hey!
0: Hey, I got this one, guys. I got this one.
1: I'll put it on my tab.
0: But thanks for texting and calling in yesterday, everybody, because it really made me think like, all right, maybe I'm being a little too uptight. So Monday morning, this exact same time, dude, we'll see what happens.
1: Oh boy, I can't wait.
0: All right, right now we need people to start texting in for friend or foe because we're going to play in just a few minutes. So we got to find a couple of contestants. 320-656-9453. Text in the word friend and we will pick two of you to play friend or foe in a little bit for Winstock tickets.
1: Stay next to your phone.
0: Right, if you text in, make sure you can play.
1: Yeah, like don't text friend and then just throw your phone on the kitchen table and then go wander off
0: and
1: do something.
0: Don't have something that blocks unknown numbers or anything like that. Because last week we had to call like six people and no one was answering their phone.
1: Right.
0: And I was getting hot.
1: If you're texting the keyword friend, hold on to your cell phone. We're going to text you back potentially and tell you we're going to play friend or foe.
0: Right.
1: So be ready.
0: Right. So we'll pick a couple people. And even if you don't become one of the contestants to play friend or foe, you can still win tickets because if our two contestants don't win, then you got a shot at winning as well. But,
3: hey, look.
0: Oh, man. The clear sign that it's Friday is Brian Zenzen, our human resource guy, stepping into the studio.
4: Hey.
1: The racing machine.
0: That's right. How's the racing season going?
4: Good. Made some money down in Iowa. Made it down to the quarterfinals.
1: Did you steal from some Iowans? Is that what happened?
4: Yeah. It's always nice taking some money out of a different state.
1: That's right.
4: Yeah.
0: Heck yeah.
4: It was a good weekend.
0: Put it in our economy.
1: So you won or you just placed enough to, like, what give me the results.
4: I won enough rounds to get a decent check.
1: Okay.
4: So I got down to the final five. There was like 105 cars, got down to the final five. And
0: damn.
4: Lost.
1: So out of the top five.
0: That's impressive, dude. Yeah.
1: So you were five out of five? Top five?
4: Five out of 105.
1: Okay. I like it. I respect it.
0: Look at the kid over here acting like that's not an accomplishment.
1: Hey, look, I don't know.
0: If you're not first, you're the first loser.
1: I'm sorry. Did you not watch Talladega Nights? Ricky Bobby said it best.
0: Yeah.
1: If you ain't first, you're last.
0: First, you're last.
1: Yeah.
0: Okay.
1: Isn't that the same sport?
0: Well, not really.
1: yeah, there's a car
4: same
1: involved.
4: Same discipline, different idle turn.
1: So. Same car.
0: Yeah. Well, and you're gone next week for Army, right?
4: I am, yeah.
0: Okay.
4: Yeah, we'll be having fun in the sun up at Camp Ripley.
0: All right, so we won't have Brian Zenzen here next week, so we better drink them all in right now.
1: I got to make it weird.
4: Yeah. All right.
0: You know what I mean.
1: Yeah, I bet.
0: Don't make it cute. All right, here we go. So coming up in the HR files, this is a first.
4: Okay.
0: When your boss is such a hippie that is starting to affect your work, can you do anything?
4: All right, let's get into it.
0: That's what we got up next in the HR files.
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1: So when you get to the corner of Smith and Orchard, you're going to want to take a left.
2: You are not going to
1: Then what you're
2: going to
1: do is turn onto Marcy Avenue.
2: Just broke up
1: and go past
2: and
1: the first three lights
2: happy about
1: and then
2: it.
1: Take the next left.
2: I don't really
1: then drive
2: think
1: five
2: she's
1: more
2: happy,
1: blocks
2: but
1: in. You should be
2: who
1: there.
2: Who am I to judge, right?
1: Park
2: anyway,
1: on the right.
2: That's
1: I'll
2: what
1: see
2: I
1: you
2: heard
1: later
2: last
1: tonight.
2: Night.
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4: Mainly cloudy today with a slight chance of thunderstorms. Highs level off around 91, winds out of the south, 8 to 15 miles per hour. Overcast tonight, slight chance for storms, lows dip down to about 62. Highs level off around 85 tomorrow, cloudy. Temperatures well above average Sunday and Monday with highs in the mid-80s. Slight chance of thunderstorms Monday. I'm meteorologist Paul Frobley on 97 Kick. Currently 67.
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6: In today's Laughter at 20 After, comedian Nathan McIntosh talks about people fighting on airplanes.
7: First class, I'm the safest part of the plane to be in. While the plane fights, every week somebody's fighting on a plane and none of those fights happen in first class. People in first class are like, should I knock somebody out or finish my soup? And they finish their soup. People in the back, though, kick their Crocs off and start rocking people in the eyes. There are so many plane fights, they should start boarding planes by weight class. Forget Delta Comfort Plus. We are now boarding light middleweights. Everybody line up and start stretching. You know what time it is.
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1: My boss being a hippie is starting to affect my work. That's what we have today in the HR files as we are joined by our human resources guy, Brian Zenzen. Are you ready for this one, Brian?
2: Let's do it.
1: I work at a place where my boss is very much a hippie. Now, that part in and of itself doesn't bother me. There's crystals everywhere around the office. That's fine. She likes to burn sage a lot, even though I think it smells like weed and I don't like it. That's fine. I can deal with that. Here's the thing I have a problem with. She plays constant frequencies from her computer. Things like 432 hertz, which is supposed to be the natural healing frequency. I believe it's 741 is the frequency of the earth.
2: Okay.
1: 639 is emotional healing frequency.
3: Okay.
1: And she plays these constantly all day long. The problem I have with it is they make me tired and I'm constantly dozing off at my desk. Is there anything I can do? Because in reality, she's not really doing anything wrong and it's not terrible what's happening, but I'm having a hard time staying awake. Is there anything I can do, Brian Zenzen?
2: Yeah. Regardless of what they're doing, you know, if it's healing frequencies, if they're listening to screamo death metal, whatever it is, it's distracting behavior in the workplace. Or not distracting behavior, just you're being distracting to others.
1: Right.
2: If it's your supervisor, you could ask, hey, can you please put on your headphones? I mean, I understand that, you know,
1: I think she
2: like
1: wants to heal the whole office, though. I think she's trying to heal everybody.
2: We appreciate her efforts.
3: Thank you. So kind.
2: But that would be something, hey, can you please put on headphones? It's distracting. If she doesn't, I would go to her manager, go to HR, because it would be no different than me listening to self-help books or whatever the case might be. It's a distraction.
1: It just absolutely cracks. No, I listen to some of these frequencies, though, like when I'm trying to sleep at night.
3: Why am I not surprised?
1: 432 hertz is supposed to really help you like sleep.
2: My wife does. She has these. Half the time I have to like lean over and like turn her phone down when she's just zonked out.
1: Because it works. Here, check this out. I'm going to play this for you. Listen, this is 432 hertz. See if it makes you tired. If that was playing all day.
2: Yeah, I can see
3: cold, dude.
2: Minutes after minutes, hours after hours, it would be.
1: Yeah.
2: Yeah, that would be not.
1: You make fun of me for listening to this, but even you listening, it's very soothing.
3: That's the type of sound where you start finding random places to sleep, and you're like, you know, this is kind of comfortable. Yeah. I might have to underneath your desk in a fetal position type sleep.
1: Yeah, workplace is probably. The crystals crack me up, too.
3: You got to have them all over. Yeah. So do you put it on your forehead when you sleep? Is that how that works, too?
1: What, the crystals?
2: I think you just keep them around you.
1: Yeah, I think you wear it around your neck. My biggest problem would be burning the sage. Oh, man, do I hate that smell so
3: much. I've never smelled it.
1: Oh, it smells
2: terrible.
1: The
2: sage thing. Rewind to the ghost hunts that we did.
1: Here in the building.
2: Here in the building, and then we went to that listener's house. Here in the building wasn't so bad, but when you started lighting that sage in the listener's house, and what was it, like 2:30 in the morning?
1: Yeah.
2: I'm driving home, and I stink.
1: I know.
2: It's so if I get pulled over, no cop's going to believe. Yeah, we were out ghost hunting,
1: yeah.
2: And burning we burned a bunch of sage.
1: Oh, is that what they're calling it these days?
2: Step out of the vehicle, son.
1: When he lit that in that listener's house, when we did the ghost hunt there, I was like, oh, man, maybe you should have got their permission first.
2: It was strong. It was very strong.
1: So this thing, it's no different than someone listening to loud music.
2: Yeah, but at least just get some headphones.
1: Yeah.
2: I mean, you know, like here we have, you know, offices that are mostly cubicles. It would be no different than somebody listening to a TV show, music, whatever the case is.
1: I would love if someone did that because then someone would actually be here. It'd be nice to actually see another.
2: I'm always here, Kelly.
1: But your office is so far away.
2: Oh, yeah, sorry.
3: Yeah, it's upstairs. You have sunlight.
1: Well, Brian, we're going to miss you when you're at Army next week.
2: Yeah, I will. I will be carrying the flag for everybody.
3: Who's HR and while you're out?
2: I will be available
1: for
2: all.
1: It's a free-for-all.
2: Yeah, free-for-all. One week.
1: I'm taking next week off.
2: Yeah. I'll be available for all. Hey, Kelly, if you need me, I'm just a phone call away.
1: It's good to know.
2: So I will
1: answer
2: there.
1: Your phone when you're at Army?
2: I can do anything I want.
3: He is the Army.
2: I did this job when I was deployed, for crying out loud.
1: That is true, when you were over in Bucharest.
2: Somewhere.
3: Yeah, somewhere like that.
1: Well, thank you, Brian Zenzen.
2: Always a pleasure.
1: We appreciate it. We'll see you in 2 weeks' time.
2: See ya.
1: All right, we got Friend or Foe coming up next. 4 Winstock tickets. Either our 2 contestants get to go to Winstock, or neither one of them gets to go, and you may still get to go by being the 99 texter.
3: Come on.
1: There's still a lot of plate spinning, a lot of options, a lot of ways to go to Winstock. But we're going to play Friend or Foe coming up next.

0: Jordan Show.
1: It is time to meet our contestants today in Friend or Foe and find out, are they going to win stock or are you going to win stock? Let's see. We got Roger on the phone. Roger, are you there?
2: Okay. Sounds good.
1: Here we go. Roger, are you there?
3: Yes.
1: All right. Martina, are you there?
4: I'm here.
1: All right. Don't look now, but we got a Friend or Foe in the works.
5: Come on.
1: So here's how this goes, guys. In a minute, we're going to play a game while we're off the air. And in that game, I'm going to have you say Friend or Foe at the exact same time, okay?
4: Okay.
1: All right. When you do that, if you both say Friend, you each get one ticket to win stock. If one of you says Friend and the other one says Foe, the person who says Foe gets both tickets to win stock. The other person gets nothing. Now, if you both decide, hey, I'm going for the gusto and I want both them tickets and you both say Foe, neither one of you gets anything. And we go to the 99 texter texting in the word win stock to 320-656-9453.
4: Okay.
5: Roger, okay. Does that work for you too?
3: Yes.
1: Okay. Perfect. I don't know if you guys can hear me or not if you're not responding. So, all right, Brian Riley, I know what you think this game is about.
5: Yep.
1: And that is?
5: Deception.
1: And?
5: Lying. Betrayal.
1: And?
5: Stabbing each other in the back.
1: All the bad things. Now, Martina and Roger, I think this game is about trust and friendship.
5: Wow.
1: And doing unto others as you would have them do unto you.
5: Mm-hmm.
1: So, Roger, why don't you take a few moments and just tell Martina why you think you two should both say Friend so you each get one ticket to win stock?
3: I think we both should say Friend because me personally, I only need one ticket. I got to go in with a bunch of friends of mine. So I only need one, and I would like to go, and I would hope you would like to go if you only need one, and that'd be great.
1: Roger, you got what this game is all about, brother.
5: Pulling the heartstrings.
1: That's right. That's right. Okay. Now, Martina, it's your turn. Why don't you tell Roger why you think you both should say Friends so you each get one ticket to win stock?
4: Okay. Well, actually, we're going to meet up with some friends, so I need two tickets. However, paying for one ticket versus two would be so fabulous. So I'm willing to be friends if you're willing to be friends.
1: That makes a lot of sense.
5: I like it.
1: If you're both nice to each other, you at least save a little bit of money, and that's the guaranteed thing then if you both say Friend.
3: Yeah.
5: Mm-hmm.
1: Now, I forgot. Have either one of you, Roger, have you been to Winstock before?
3: No, never have.
1: Okay, that's some more valuable information. How about you, Martina? You been to Winstock before?
4: Never been there.
5: Ooh. Oh,
1: this is even more reason for you both to say Friend, and we can make this love connection here this morning.
5: Because we talk so highly about Winstock.
1: Yes.
5: That you got to go experience it.
1: And it is one of our favorite moments of the year. So.
5: Absolutely.
1: All right. Fingers crossed that you both say Friend, but only time will tell. So here's what's going to happen. I'm going to put you on hold. While we're off the air, we're going to play Friend or Foe. We'll have you say Friend or Foe at the exact same time. If you both say Friend, you each get one ticket to win stock. If one of you says Foe and the other one says Friend, the person who says Foe gets both tickets. The other person gets nothing. If you both decide to screw each other and say Foe, well, then neither one of you gets nothing, and we give them to the 99 texter, okay?
3: Okay.
1: All right, hold on, guys.
4: Okay.
1: All right, so stick around because you still could be going to win stock.
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16: Mainly cloudy today with a slight chance of thunderstorms. Highs level off around 91. Winds out of the south, 8 to 15 miles per hour. Overcast tonight. Slight chance for storms. Lows dip down to about 62. Highs level off around 85 tomorrow. Cloudy. Temperatures well above average. Sunday and Monday with highs in the mid-80s. Slight chance of thunderstorms Monday. I'm meteorologist Paul Frombly on 97 KICK. Currently 67.
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1: All right. While you were listening to commercials just now, we were playing Friend or Foe off the air. So you want to stick around because if neither one of our contestants get to go to Winstock, you still have a shot at going by being the 99th texter texting Winstock to 320-656-9453. But here's what happened while we were off the air. Roger, you there?
17: Yes.
1: All right, so we are off the air right now. Nobody can hear you. Martina can't hear you either because she is still sitting on hold. But we always like to find out before we play, do you plan on saying friend or foe?
17: Foe.
1: Oh, damn. With conviction, he said foe.
5: Now, was it all a lie, you saying that you have friends going and you only need one ticket?
3: I have friends going, but I need two tickets.
1: Okay.
5: Oh.
3: And I think she's going to say four, too, because she's already said she needs two tickets. And so I'm gambling with it. I'm going to say four.
5: So you're playing the defense rather than playing to get the tickets.
3: Yes.
1: It's a good strategy.
5: Like, if you can't get them, nobody else can get them.
1: Right.
3: Pretty much.
5: This might be a first we've seen a defensive move.
1: Well,
5: in front of
1: you're front. Right. You're right. And the thing is, if he goes on the defense, he still has a 1 in 99 chance of going through text.
5: That is true.
1: I don't think those odds are right.
5: No, I don't think so either, but that's fine.
1: But you understand what I'm saying. Okay, well, Roger, hey, look, and this isn't legally binding. If you decide to change your mind and become a nice guy while you're still sitting on hold, you can do that too.
3: All right,
1: Roger, hold on. We're going to talk to Martina, then we're going to get you back on the phone.
3: All right.
1: Martina, are you there?
18: I'm here.
1: Okay, so Roger can't hear you right now. Nobody can hear you because we're not even on the air right now. But we always like to find out before we play. Do you plan on saying friend or foe?
18: Friend.
1: You're going to say friend. Okay. So you're being honest.
4: I am.
1: That's fantastic. So do you really have friends that are going, or?
4: Yep, we do. Okay. And I was gonna actually buy tickets today, so yeah.
5: So okay. This might actually work out for you.
4: I sure hope so.
1: I hope that Roger is an honest gentleman as well and says friend and you guys both get to go.
5: Ooh.
1: So
4: yes.
1: But only time will tell, Martina. And friend or foe can be a fickle mistress. Well, let's get Roger back on the phone and let's play, okay?
4: Okay, thank you.
1: Here we go. Roger, are you there?
3: Yes.
1: All right. Now, nobody say anything because you guys can hear each other again. Now, in a couple of seconds, I'm going to have you say friend or foe at the exact same time. If you both say friend, you each get one ticket to Winstock. If one of you says foe and the other says friend, the person who says foe gets both tickets. The other person gets nothing. If you both say foe, then neither one of you gets anything. We go to the 99th texter, okay?
4: Okay.
1: And if somebody hesitates, they instantly lose and the other person gets both tickets.
5: Yep.
4: Got it.
5: Oh, I'm nervous.
1: Got it. All right.
5: I'm nervous.
1: Okay. Here we go. Counting down from three. Friend or foe in 3, 2, 1.
4: Foe. Friend.
1: Oh, no! No! Martina, you tried to be nice and it didn't pay off.
4: Oh man.
5: Martina, was that in the back of your mind at all that he might switch sides and say foe?
4: Yes, it actually was. And I was teetering and I'm like, I'm going to be the better human and share the love.
1: Now, you can walk around all day knowing that you're the better human.
5: Yeah, your held high.
1: Who isn't going to Winstock, but still the better human.
5: Better human.
1: Now, Roger, why don't you tell us why you decided to not be a gentleman and lie to Martina and say foe instead of friend?
3: I actually have never been there, and I've listened to the show, and I've always said I'm going to go for the gusto and go for it all because I was just playing the odds of going defensively and going for foe.
1: Okay. Hey, look.
3: And the first time I've won, so first time I've ever won anything, any contest, so yeah, I'm happy, but I'm sad at the same time.
1: Does that lessen the sting at all, Martina, that this is the first time he's ever won anything?
4: No.
1: I didn't think so.
5: Yeah, but your head is held high.
1: I forgot about the head being held high.
5: It's held high.
1: Well, Martina, I am sorry. Unfortunately, we weren't able to make it happen for you today, but I'm pretty sure Roger will be thinking about you when he is enjoying Winstock this year.
3: I am sorry. Yes, I'll be.
1: Thank you, Martina.
4: Thank you.
1: Bye. Well, Roger, you did it, sir.
3: Oh, I thought for sure.
1: I know we've had a lot of that this year of both people just saying foe, but you did it, man. I mean, this is like the first time.
5: This is the first time in a while that it's actually worked out for somebody to say foe.
1: Yeah.
3: And like I said, I've done some other contests and always just lost or not been drawn. I'm like, you know what? I'm just going to go for it because only one shot. Why not, you know?
1: I love it, man. I love it. As much as I feel bad for Martina, I'm glad that you won. And you're going to Winstock, my friend.
5: Yeah.
3: Sweet. I'm so happy.
1: And we'll have another round of friend or foe next week for your shot at winning tickets as well. So you might be going still. You never know. You never know what's in the cards when you listen to the old Kelly Jordan show here. But I do know this.
0: Can you make the connection on the Kelly Jordan show?
1: All right. I'm going to give you four words. You tell me, how are these four words connected? Dibber, rasp, bodkin, and swage.
5: Swage?
1: Yep. Dibber, rasp, bodkin, and swage. How are they all connected? If you know, go ahead, text in a guess to 320-656-9453. If you don't know, stick around for a second, because in 4.5 minutes, you're going to hear how they're all connected.
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16: Mainly cloudy today with a slight chance of thunderstorms. Highs level off around 91. Winds out of the south, 8 to 15 miles per hour. Overcast tonight, slight chance for storms. Lows dip down to about 62. Highs level off around 85 tomorrow. Cloudy. Temperatures well above average Sunday and Monday with highs in the mid-80s. Slight chance of thunderstorms Monday. I'm meteorologist Paul Frombly on 97 Kick. Currently 67.
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9: Bodkin and Swage. Someone said cooking utensils. Scott guessed that one. Jenna saying, I don't know what any of those words mean. Well, those are all tools. Actually, a dibber is a gardening tool for planting seeds. A rasp is a coarse shaping file. Bodkin is a pointed tool for threading cord through fabric. And a swage is a tool for shaping metal. I didn't know any of those either, so it's not like I have this deep knowledge of tools. I just looked them up on Google. But if you didn't know, now you know how it's all connected.
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0: Have you ever heard of the enhanced games?
5: Somebody just talked about it recently.
0: Okay, it's like where enhancing drugs are legal. Performance-enhancing drugs are legal.
5: Yeah, isn't it starting with, like, swimming or something?
0: Well, yes, I think it is starting with swimming, but you can also run the 100-meter, and it could win you $10 million.
5: That's sweet.
0: But you had to beat Usain Bolt's record of running the 100-meter.
5: I think it's going to happen.
0: With someone on performance-enhancing drugs?
5: Oh, it definitely should happen.
0: But God dang, he's the fastest dude ever. Usain Bolt's 100-meter world record is 9.58 seconds.
5: That's insane.
0: Now, that was at their... So anyway, I'm sorry, you had to break it at their 2027 event. Now, the announcement follows the inaugural competition. It's happening in Las Vegas. Participants use medically supervised performance-enhancing substances.
5: Fantastic.
0: Banned by other sports. Dude, that's the story, is that this actually exists out there.
5: I've heard rumors that they're going to do, like, try to in the next few years, like, enhanced baseball, enhanced football.
0: That's what a lot of people say. It's like, let them take the drugs and let's watch just a bunch of
5: home runs.
0: Neanderthals out there just, and then, you know, make them stand further back to hit a home run or put the wall higher or something.
5: All I'm saying is, like, back in the early 2000s when Mark McGwire and Sammy Sosa had that home run race.
0: I remember that very well.
5: Everybody watched baseball. And they weren't watching it because of the game of baseball. They wanted to see a home run.
0: Dude, I was watching it for that reason, too.
5: Right. And so if you got guys that are about to hit just 500-foot towering shots, I'm in.
0: Dude, I want to see someone break Usain Bolt's record in the 100-meter. Just boom, you know. At the finish line before the gun even goes silent. I don't know what I'm saying.
5: Yeah, no, close. Could you imagine like a slap shot in hockey from a guy with its steroids? It go through the net. The goalie would have to wear like double the pads.
0: Anyway, the games are getting a lot of attention already, and they'll be happening in Las Vegas. So look for that. It's going to be a lot of thick necks out there.
5: Are you okay with it?
0: I couldn't care less, dude. I care so little about sports.
5: That's fair.
0: I don't think sports matter in the world at all. So
5: I mean, that's very fair.
0: So I couldn't care less. Let them dope till their testicles fall off. I don't care.
5: Get after it. All right. So Stranger Things season 5 has come to an end. It ended what, New Year's Day? Was that what it was? The final episode? Well, fans are now chiming in, not about the show, but to Millie Bobby Brown, because they're saying she should get a divorce from her husband, Jake Bon Jovi. Or G-O-V.
0: Already?
5: G-O-V. I don't know how to pronounce it.
0: I think it's... Isn't it... Yeah, I think
5: Is it Bon Jovi?
0: Yeah, I think it's his son.
5: Right. I know it's his son, but I don't know if it's pronounced that way. Either way, last...
0: Dude, you don't know Bon Jovi?
5: No, I know Bon Jovi, but the way his last name's actually spelled... There's a G involved.
0: You got to take a nap, dude. That's it. You don't even know Bon Jovi. I've had enough today.
5: But last year, there was a viral photo of them in public with her carrying several bags and dealing with a baby seat and him with a much lighter load. And now a clip has surfaced yesterday. She shared her husband's travel habit. She said when they travel, he doesn't pack any clothes.
0: Okay.
5: And he does that just so he can go shopping once he gets to wherever they're going.
0: Well, so what? He's rich.
5: Right. She also added that he won't even pack a phone charger and will just steal hers. Now, people are losing their minds over this.
0: And your wife has never stolen your phone charger. My wife steals mine all the time.
5: Right. You plug it in.
0: I got to go hunt it down in the house somewhere.
5: Right. And people are saying that Millie inadvertently exposed what a, quote, spoiled brat and literal man-child he is. One fan said, quote, a literal man-child born with a silver spoon in his mouth, married to a woman who's been working and taking care of her family since she was a child. Interesting to see how long this lasts. I think people are over-speculating.
0: Meaning?
5: Meaning that you're talking about two people that have, like Millie Bobby Brown, you're telling me isn't doing fine for herself after Stranger Things.
0: I think she's doing
5: all
0: right, yeah.
5: And Bon Jovi, whose last name is Bon Jovi, his dad is like one of the biggest rock stars of all time.
0: I think he's doing all right.
5: Why can't he just be spoiled? Like, if you were rich,
0: The only thing is making her carry the heavy load.
5: Yeah, that part's not cool. Yeah, that part is not cool. Like, you could carry your own bag. But at the same time, if you're rich, like, we talk about it all the time.
0: Yeah.
5: If we're rich, we're spending that money.
0: Do what you want.
5: Do what you got to do with it.
0: Why do I care?
5: I think the people that are complaining are just, they don't have a dollar in their pocket and they wish they had it. But either which way, we can keep an eye on Millie Bobby Brown and Jake Bon Jovi if that marriage will last.
0: You know, a game we haven't played in a long time?
5: What?
0: You're getting old. Or you're old if, I'm sorry.
5: No, you were right the first time.
0: Oh, it is your call gear getting old.
5: Yep.
0: Now, this is a game where Brian Riley has some questions that he'll ask, and it's fun to play along with in the car. If you answer yes, you get one old point. But there is a redeeming point, a redeeming question after that, where you cannot be old.
5: Okay.
0: Boy, I made that more confusing than what it needed to be.
5: Let's just play the game. We'll figure
0: it out. God, I just want to go home, dude. This show has just been an absolute mess since the first second. But we are going to play You're Getting Old next. And if it goes anything like the rest of the show today, it'll be a hot mess as well.
5: It's going to be rock solid.
0: But it is fun to play along with in the car to find out if you're getting old.
5: That's right.
0: It's coming up next.

0: How you look, moving on.
1: That song is really starting to grow on me. Josh Ross, Hate How You Look, on the Kelly Jordan Show. I didn't like it at first. I like it. I do too. Now I do. It's weird how that happens, right? Like sometimes you're like, I don't know about this one. And then it's like, you know what? Pretty damn good.
2: Burns in your brain long enough, you're bound to like it.
1: Well, it's time to play You're Getting Old. Now, this is where you can find out if you're getting old by some scientifically researched questions.
2: That's right.
1: And Brian Riley will ask them, we'll give points, we'll take points away, and we'll find out at the end who has the highest score.
2: Perfect.
1: God almighty.
2: You nailed it. You're fine.
1: All right.
2: All right, you ready for this?
1: Yes.
2: All right, here we go. You're getting old. 1 point. If you've ever said, where's the good stapler?
1: People own their own stapler? I didn't even know someone had a stapler in their house.
2: You ever said it at work?
1: No.
2: I have. Give me a point for that. I've definitely said it at work.
1: You said, where's the good stapler?
2: Absolutely.
1: I've said, where's the stapler? Because I'm like, what the hell? Like, I know we have one around here.
2: No, because there's always one that's just so smooth. It doesn't back up. It doesn't make the weird where it spreads the opposite direction when you pound it down.
1: Well, that's a feature on the stapler. You can push up that little thing and flip it around.
2: So somebody's been messing with me for years on end.
1: I think so, dude.
2: You learn something new every day.
1: And this is how you find out.
2: It took me 34 years to know how to actually use a stapler. That might be more embarrassing than saying, where's the good stapler? Redeeming quality. You filmed a concert on your phone, then never watched the video again.
1: I don't know if I've done that or not, because I find it annoying when people do it.
2: Yeah, I've never videotaped a concert.
1: I hate when people post it, too, with no context whatsoever. Look who I saw last night. I can't tell who that is.
2: You don't have... If you had Snapchat, you would get really annoyed because there's people that are in the bleeds, and they videotape the concert from the bleeds. So you just see the arena. You don't even see the artist, and it's just muffled audio.
1: Nice.
2: For a solid 4 minutes.
1: What are you doing, trying to prove you had $45 for a ticket?
2: Congratulations. This was a great show. I'm glad you could hear it.
1: So far, you're old, and I'm not.
2: I'm old. All right, here we go.
1: Zero. Next one.
2: You're getting old... If you think candy is too sweet now.
1: Huh.
2: I don't. I definitely don't. I crush candy.
1: Me too, man. You get me some Mambas? I've been on a Mamba kick.
2: Have you had the Tropic ones yet?
1: I don't like the Tropic ones. Okay. Sorry, dude.
2: No, that's fine. I'm not going to say anything. I'm not going to say anything.
1: So zero for either of us on that.
2: Zero for either of us.
1: Okay,
2: we both love
1: see.
2: Candy. We both have a bunch of bad teeth.
1: Yes.
2: Redeeming quality. You follow a dog on TikTok. Now, we can change TikTok from Facebook, any social media platforms.
1: Hell no.
2: No, not a chance.
1: Hell no.
2: I'm sorry. Like, I like other people's pets, not enough to follow them.
1: Yeah, I love dogs, but I don't care what your dog is doing when I'm not around.
2: I also feel it's awkward showing someone else a video of someone else's dog.
1: Yes.
2: You see what this dog did yesterday? Like, that's the dog thing.
1: So you're still sitting at 1 point, Brian.
2: All right, here we go. You're getting old if you go to the bar at 8 p.m. and leave by 11 p.m.
1: You can even make that earlier. Hell yeah.
2: Yeah.
1: I'll go at noon. I'm done at 2.
2: That's exactly right. Can you give me a point for that one, too? Because the earlier you go to the bar, the better.
1: Yes.
2: Less crowds, less heat.
1: And day crowds are just better.
2: They're different.
1: Yeah.
2: Because they're not belligerent.
1: I love day crowds.
2: All right, redeeming quality. You're obsessed with memes.
1: No.
2: Not me.
1: I couldn't care less about memes.
2: Me either. We never post any on our page, which is a prime example.
1: Because there's like a law thing. There's like a lawsuit going around right now where people are getting sued for memes. And so they're like, take them all down. I'm like, yeah, we've never posted.
2: Thank goodness we've never posted memes. Neither of us meme guys.
1: I find them funny, but not funny enough to share, I guess. I don't know.
2: Unless it's very relatable, I'll share it.
1: Yeah, some of them make me laugh out loud a lot of times.
2: I think I've shared one meme in my entire life.
1: Yeah, I'm not obsessed with memes. Dude, you're sitting at 2 points. I'm only at one, so you're older than me.
2: I'm old right now. All right, you're getting old if you know the words that follow Tell Me Why from the Backstreet Boys.
1: Yep. Ain't nothing but a heart. Yeah.
2: Tell me why.
1: So you get a point for that,
2: too. Well, when you have that, when you own the CD. You know every single word of that song. Redeeming quality. You've taken a BuzzFeed quiz to see what your cocktail is.

0: Because I definitely have done that.
1: I've done that, too.
0: I've definitely done
1: that
0: one.
1: We'll take away a point for each of us.
0: Those are always fun.
1: I love BuzzFeed quizzes. They're not really around much anymore.
0: No, the worst was I remember taking one thinking I was going to be an old-fashioned or something fancy. It was like, you're a light beer. I was like, ugh.
1: A Michelob.
0: Dang it.
1: All right, we got time for one more.
0: Oh, one more? Oh, boy, I better redeem myself here.
1: Yeah, you're sitting old right now over me.
0: You're getting old when you said, why is the music so loud in here?
1: God, yes.
0: Nope, never have.
1: Because sometimes it's just too damn loud.
0: I can't even hear myself think right
1: now. Especially in the wrong situation. Like, there's a bar that me and my wife like to go to, and I'm always like, could they just turn it down a smidge?
0: And because we just talked, we go to the bar at, like, noon. So when it's ripping at 1:30.
1: And here's a hint for bar owners. Loud music doesn't equal energy in your bar. It's hard on people's ears when they're not good speakers and the music sucks.
0: What?
1: It's hard on people's ears.
0: What?
1: They call it ear trauma.
0: What?
1: All right.
0: Redeeming quality. You've used the word bruh in a sentence.
1: I mean, I have, but
0: did you mean it?
1: I use it because I hear my kids say it all the time, so I think I can redeem myself on that one.
0: I can redeem myself as well, because sometimes you just go, bruh.
1: Bruh.
0: Bruh. if you find out you got to do something you weren't supposed to do, or yes. Like a last-second thing comes in, you're like, bruh.
1: Yeah, that's a redeeming quality on that one.
0: Redeeming quality.
1: We tied, dude, 1-1.
0: Should I do one more to tie break?
1: No, we don't have time.
0: Okay, fine.
1: But Amanda agrees with you on the stapler. She said yes on the stapler. Also pens. Where's my good pen?
0: Yes, a good pen.
1: You can definitely have a good pen.
0: If it's an ink, a good gel ink
1: pen.
0: Oh,
1: yeah, it just glides across the page.
0: Ooh.
1: All right, coming up next, we got a country quick mix. Thank God. Something that I know will be good on today's show.
0: Yes.
1: If you've never heard it before, it's like going to the country quick mix. Nope.
0: That's
1: not it. It's like going to the country dance club, only it happens right here on your radio. And it's coming up next. Dude, I want to go home.
2: 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Now wake up.
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18: Mainly cloudy today with a slight chance of thunderstorms. Highs level off around 91. Winds out of the south, 8 to 15 miles per hour. Overcast tonight, slight chance for storms. Lows dip down to about 62. Highs level off around 85 tomorrow. Cloudy. Temperatures well above average Sunday and Monday with highs in the mid-80s. Slight chance of thunderstorms Monday. I'm meteorologist Paul Frombly on 97 KICK. Right now, it's 69 degrees.
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20: 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It's the Country Quick Mix on the Kelly Jordan Show.

0: 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That is the phone number. Who's this?
1: Hey, this is Ellie.
0: Ellie, what is going on this weekend?
1: So I'm super excited. I'm going tubing for the first time this year.
0: Like behind a boat or like down a river?
1: Yeah, like behind a boat. We're going down to the lake. Yeah.
0: All right.
2: That sounds fun.
0: You know, I've tried to pull people on the tube, and they don't like when I do it because I can't, like, my throttle's kind of sticky on my boat, so I can't really regulate it.
2: So it just goes fast and slow,
0: Yeah, it's all, like, my son was like, Dad, it's not that fun when you drive the boat.
2: Why don't you just hammer it down and let it fly?
0: Because I don't want to kill anybody or break someone's neck.
2: No, you won't. That's how you learn.
0: That's awesome. So is it a whole day planned on the water then?
1: Oh, yeah, it's going to be an awesome day. The tubing is just what I'm the most excited for.
0: I love it. Have a great weekend out on the water.
1: Thanks, you guys, too.
0: All right, here we go.
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0: opinion, the best Toby Keith song on the market. Love that song still. There it was, your second country quick mix of the morning. We do it every single Friday morning here on the Kelly Jordan Show. I don't think there's any other morning show doing it. There might be a reason for that, but we're going to keep it going. All right, we got to look at your local news on the way next.
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21: Mainly cloudy today with a slight chance of thunderstorms. Highs level off around 91, winds out of the south, 8 to 15 miles per hour. Overcast tonight, slight chance for storms, lows dip down to about 62. Highs level off around 85 tomorrow, cloudy. Temperatures well above average Sunday and Monday with highs in the mid-80s. Slight chance of thunderstorms Monday. I'm meteorologist Paul Frombly on 97 Kick. Right now, it's 69 degrees.
0: Wonder how do people get suckered in? To sending celebrities money, you know, when people get like swindled
22: they get duped
0: into it
22: all the time.
0: Well, there's actually a condition that makes that happen. I'm gonna tell you all, this blew my mind when I read this. I'm gonna tell you all about it coming up next when we do Maybe It's Just Me, when I bring something to the show that it's possible only I find interesting.

0: This is how people get tricked.
1: Sometimes Kelly finds things interesting that no one else does. We mean absolutely no one. It's time for Maybe It's Just Me.
0: So you've heard those stories about people will send Brad Pitt money because he sends them pictures of himself being in the hospital and stuff like that. Well, that's actually a condition that those people have called urotomania. Okay. I probably got that wrong, but that doesn't really matter. It's a rare psychiatric condition in where people believe, they develop the belief that somebody else is deeply in love with them. Here's the even crazier part about the whole thing. They think the other person made the first move. So
2: really?
0: In their mind, like that, we'll just use the Brad Pitt one as an example.
2: Okay.
0: That woman who sent Brad Pitt all that money because he was sending like pictures of himself in the hospital and stuff.
2: Yeah.
0: She believed that Brad Pitt was in love with her. And that he made the first move on her, and that's why she could send him some money while he was in the hospital.
2: So age has nothing to do with it.
0: No, it can happen to anybody. It's just a rare psychiatric condition that can happen to people. Can you imagine?
2: So does that mean they also probably believe that everybody they encounter is their best friends and whatnot?
0: No, it's just certain people. They become obsessed with certain people. And something in their brain switches, and they assume that that person is in love with them and wants to hang out with them.
2: That's actually kind of crazy.
0: In some cases, this is what leads to, like, you've heard those people, like, breaking into Britney Spears' house saying that they love her or she loves them or
2: stalkers.
0: I'm her husband or whatever. They have this condition. So there is, like, an actual psychiatric condition that leads to people doing that particular crime.
2: So is that like most stalkers probably?
0: Yes.
2: So that's what you're getting at? Okay.
0: They say that most of the time this leads to that stalking behavior, and they don't even realize, you know, we're always like, oh my God, these people are insane. They don't even realize they're stalking. They think that that person is in love with them, and that person wants them to climb their fence and go into their bathroom and go through their underwear drawer.
2: It's so crazy because if you were to ask them, like, why do you believe that they wanted that? Their answer probably wouldn't make any sense.
0: Or it would be like, well, that's my wife, or, you know, she wanted me to come over. Yeah, she's been waiting for me.
2: So do they have to go through a bunch of psychiatric evaluations, I'm guessing?
0: Well, heck yeah, they do.
2: I'm guessing after all that whole thing is said and done?
0: Sarah texting in. This was on Dr. Phil one time. It was crazy. Man, I'll have to look up that episode because when I read about this, I was like, oh, that's weird that those people actually think that person is in love with them.
2: Could you imagine?
0: It's what a sad condition to have because it probably doesn't get diagnosed a lot until they're the victim of fraud. And it's like, wait, or they're stalking somebody.
2: Or they're in jail because of what they did was over the line. And then how do you even... Man, that would stink as a prosecutor, too.
0: Yeah.
2: Because
0: they have urotomania, I swear.
2: Because what if they're really, like, good at heart? They just had no idea.
0: Right. They probably are good at heart. They think that person loves them.
2: Oh, that's wild.
0: Ooh, man, there is some wild stuff going on out there.
2: Then it makes you wonder if it's going to be connected to anything else.
0: Could be.
2: Man, that's bonkers. That's a good one to end on a Friday, dude.
0: Oh, fine. This is the only good segment we had today.
2: Hey, we did one.
0: Hey, maybe you didn't like this one. That's okay. I get it. I'm going to have another one for you on Monday if my car doesn't break down on the way to work. And you might not like that one either. It's okay. I like them all because maybe it's just me.
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6: 97.7. Mainly cloudy today with a slight chance of thunderstorms. Highs level off around 91. Winds out of the south, 8 to 15 miles per hour. Overcast tonight, slight chance for storms. Lows dip down to about 62. Highs level off around 85 tomorrow. Cloudy. Temperatures well above average Sunday and Monday with highs in the mid-80s. Slight chance of thunderstorms Monday. I'm meteorologist Paul Frombly on 97 Kick. Right now, it's 69 degrees.
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1: So you probably heard the saying, it's all downhill from here.
0: Oh, yeah.
1: Right. When you hear that saying, what do you think automatically?
0: Like, it's going to get easy from here on out.
1: You think it's going to get easy?
0: Yeah, it's all downhill from here.
1: Which is crazy, because I think the opposite. Is like, I think things are going to get worse.
0: I guess, but I think, like, isn't going downhill a lot easier than going uphill?
1: Right, and what's funny is, the way you said it is causing a debate on the internet.
0: Of course it is, because we fixed everything else.
1: Right, because somebody on social media asked, how do you interpret it? And they explained, I believe the most common intent of the situation is deteriorating, but the first thing I thought of was the opposite, like biking down a hill. It's a lot easier the way you thought of it.
0: Right, it's all downhill from here.
1: Now, here's the crazy thing. Only 13% of people think the way you do. Out of 2,000, 13% of those only think. 87% are on my side saying, thinking it gets worse.
0: Maybe I'm an optimist.
1: I just think of it like a bowling ball. Like, yeah, it's easier for the bowling ball to roll down, but when it runs into something, ain't going to be good.
0: Right. Right.
1: It's going to blow up right in your face.
0: Well, I'm going to keep being positive about it. It's all downhill from here. It's all, we got up the hill, now we just coast.
1: I'm going to change your name to Silver Lining Kelly Jordan.
0: I like that.
1: There you go.
0: The Howlin' Wolf, Silver Lining. I thought it was the Howlin' Wolf.
1: No, you're the Lone Wolf.
0: The Lone Wolf, Silver Lining, Alabaster Jones.
1: The Lone Wolf, yeah. The Lone Wolf, Alabaster, I can't even say it. That's too much work. There was

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1: We want to say good morning to everybody listening in Towner, North Dakota, population 479. Now, Towner has been dubbed the most lazy town name in all of North Dakota, but it was actually named after O.M. Towner, who was a rancher back in 1886. He arrived there on the Great Northern Railroad, decided he liked it, and never left. And that's how all 0.83 square miles got its name. And that's why Towner, North Dakota, you get today's Small Town Salute.
0: That was your Small Town Salute on the Kelly Jordan Show. 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
6: Mainly cloudy skies expected today with a slight chance of thunderstorms. High of 91. Winds out of the south, 8 to 15 miles per hour. Slight chance of thunderstorms tonight. Lows level off around 62. Cloudy skies expected. 85 tomorrow, cloudy. More clouds than sun Sunday with highs around 84. 87, slight chance of rain showers Monday. I'm meteorologist Paul Frombly on 97 Kick. Currently 74.
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8: In today's Laughter at 20 After, comedian Nathan McIntosh talks about people fighting on airplanes.
9: First class, I'm the safest part of the plane to be in. All the plane fights. Every week, somebody's fighting on a plane, and none of those fights happen in first class. People in first class are like, should I knock somebody out or finish my soup? And they finish their soup. People in the back, though, kick their Crocs off and start rocking people in the eyes. There are so many plane fights, they should start boarding planes by weight class. Forget Delta Comfort Plus. We are now boarding light middleweights. Everybody line up and start stretching. You know what time it is.
7: That was your Laughter at 20 After. 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
1: This is a bad sign. Summer's going to be a long summer.
0: That's not a bad sign.
1: Well, when you hear why it's going to be a long summer, it has nothing to do with the weather.
0: Oh, okay.
1: Because it has to do with the mosquitoes.
0: Oh. Well, shoot, it's been dry around here. I think we're going to be fine.
1: So far, so good. Well, rumor is mosquitoes can now be attracted to DEET repellent.
0: Attracted
1: to DEET repellent.
0: Oh, that's bad news.
1: So anybody that's overusing it, not going to be that good.
0: One time, it was one of the funniest things. My dad bought like this, you know, like for hunting, he bought like this 100% DEET mosquito spray or something like that. And he sprayed like two sprays of it on himself. And for an entire week at the cabin, you know, he's like me. He wears the same clothes every day.
1: Sure.
0: He had these two just greasy spots on his shirt where he sprayed that DEET. My mom washed it, wouldn't come off. Ugh. I was like, man, what did that do to your skin, Dad, if it did that to your shirt?
1: Just burning holes right through you. Now, they did a scientific experiment to see if it was just like a one-off thing or whatever else.
0: Yeah.
1: And the experiment found out that mosquitoes prefer a DEET-treated arm over an unsprayed arm.
0: Oh, crap.
1: So if you plan to spray yourself down this summer, DEET might not be the answer. But what is it called? Bug Off or something like that?
0: Yeah.
1: That spray actually works really, really well.
0: You know what I want to get is an old school bug zapper in my backyard with the blue light in it and everything.
1: Would you just sit there and watch it?
0: Oh, God, yeah, dude. That's great entertainment.
1: I kind of want to put it on my front porch. When we're porching?
0: Yes.
1: Put the zapper out there?
0: My grandpa used to have one, and I loved it in the summertime.
1: It does seem a little trashy just because when you think about them, they're always in like gross houses and movies. So if you put one in a nice house and you go and you're like,
0: I never want like a beetle lands.
1: Just buzzing like nonstop. A little trashy, but a lot of good entertainment.

0: When I wake up, it's the first thing I turn on.
1: You're listening, Wake Up, to the Kelly Jordan Show. 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
10: Mainly cloudy skies expected today with a slight chance of thunderstorms. High of 91. Winds out of the south, 8 to 15 miles per hour. Slight chance of thunderstorms tonight. Lows level off around 62. Cloudy skies expected. 85 tomorrow, cloudy. More clouds than sun Sunday with highs around 84. 87, slight chance of rain showers Monday. I'm meteorologist Paul Frombly on 97 KICK. Currently 74.
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2: I wasn't feeling well one day, and I was moping in bed. I texted my husband to bring me some ice cream and a uterus instead of a utensil. 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
3: I was at work one time, and a friend of mine at work was getting ready to do a competition of some sort. I went to send them a text to wish them luck, and I said, good luck. 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Right as I sent it, it said good lick. 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I mean luck.
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2: Kick. Mainly cloudy skies expected today with a slight chance of thunderstorms. High of 91. Winds out of the south, 8 to 15 miles per hour. Slight chance of thunderstorms tonight. Lows level off around 62. Cloudy skies expected. 85 tomorrow, cloudy. More clouds than sun Sunday with highs around 84. 87, slight chance of rain showers Monday. I'm meteorologist Paul Fraudley on 97 Kick. Currently 74.
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Lee Bryce in the Valley City Country, 97 Kick. What is up? Brian Riley, welcome into Friday. Loving the short work weeks. We're already at the weekend. This is great. You want something to kick off the weekend? Let me know. 701-738-0097.

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You know, with the weather outside that we've been having for the last few days, like especially at nights, that song's going on the fire playlist. Barefoot Blue Jean Night, Jake Owen, 97 Kick. It's Brian Riley. I tell you what, that might be the most summer song out there. You could try to, you could tell me one that might be more, but no song says summer to me more than Jake Owen. 97 Kick right now, Riley Green.

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5: Mainly cloudy skies expected today with a slight chance of thunderstorms. High of 91. Winds out of the south, 8 to 15 miles per hour. Slight chance of thunderstorms tonight. Lows level off around 62. Cloudy skies expected. 85 tomorrow, cloudy. More clouds than sun Sunday with highs around 84. 87, slight chance of rain showers Monday. I'm meteorologist Paul Frombly on 97 Kick. Currently, it's 80 degrees.
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5: This

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The Valley City Country, 97 Kick, it's Brian Riley. And most people would say, if you've made it in life, you got enough money for you to not have to think about it. Like, that's making it. According to this survey, that's not even close. I'll tell you about it coming up in a bit. Right now, Zach John King, 97 Kick.

When I think about items to own that are signs that you made it in life, never would think this was it. It's the Valley State Country 97 Kick. According to a new survey, they rank the biggest modern status symbols, and the top answers include high-end watches, luxury bags, iPhones, and a walk-in closet. What if your walk-in closet's about the size of, like, I don't know, a shoebox? Does that still mean you made it, or

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2: Are you ready for a barefoot blue jean night with Jake Owen? 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Guitar screaming, crowd roaring, no easing into it. Thursday, Aaron Lewis takes the stage, and we'll have every country boy in the crowd singing. Friday is always going to be a party when Neil McCoy shows up. Yes, Billy's got his beer goggles on. And then Jake Owen lights it up with Barefoot Blue Jean Night energy. Saturday, we go big. Drew Baldridge bringing the heat.
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7: Mainly cloudy skies expected today with a slight chance of thunderstorms. High of 91. Winds out of the south, 8 to 15 miles per hour. Slight chance of thunderstorms tonight. Lows level off around 62. Cloudy skies expected. 85 tomorrow, cloudy. More clouds than sun Sunday with highs around 84. 87, slight chance of rain showers Monday. I'm meteorologist Paul Frombly on 97 Kick. Right now, it's 83 degrees.
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Okay, this is probably one of the more interesting debates of 2026. It's the Valley City Country 97 Kick. It's somebody recently graduated and was told, quote, it's all downhill from here. And the reaction was insane. I'll explain coming up.

If someone were to come up to you and go, it's all downhill from here, what are you thinking, right? It's the Valley City Country 97 Kick. Most of us are like, oh no, not going to get good. It's actually going to get worse. While it's crazy, 13% of people say they think things are going to get easier because when you go downhill, it's all moving by itself. Yeah, it might get easier to a point, but just like a bowling ball, it's going to crash into something, and that's never.

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9: Highs around 91 this afternoon under cloudy skies with a slight chance for storms. Winds out of the south, 8 to 15 miles per hour. Slight chance of thunderstorms tonight. Lows dip down to about 62. Overcast. Daytime highs approaching 85 tomorrow. Cloudy skies expected. Mid-80s Sunday, upper 80s Monday with a slight chance of rain showers. I'm meteorologist Paul Frobley on 97 Kick. Currently 87.
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Chris Young, I'm coming over on the Valleys at Country 97 Kick. 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

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It's the Valley's Hit Country 97 Kick. You ever heard of the movie Disclosure Day? There was a new trailer that just came out, and Steven Spielberg, the director, is a part of it, and he talks about the existence of aliens in the new trailer, which has people thinking that it's a precursor to a real-life disclosure about alien life. I mean, if that's the case, theaters are going to be packed for the next month.

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8: skies with a few peaks of sun this afternoon with a slight chance of thunderstorms. High of 91, winds out of the south, 8 to 15 miles per hour. Lows level off around 62. Tonight, slight chance for storms. Tomorrow, 85. Temperatures well above average. Sunday and Monday, with highs from the mid-80s to the upper 80s. Slight chance of rain showers Monday. I'm meteorologist Paul Trombley on 97 Kick. Currently, 89.
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Josh Turner on the Valleys at Country 97 Kick, and that is going to do it for me, Ryan Riley. Have a great rest of your Friday. Loving the short work weeks. All right, enjoy your weekend. We'll talk to you right now. John Morgan, Friends Like That. It's the Valleys at Country 97.

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1: Yeah.
0: Your home for the Kelly Jordan Show in the morning.
1: You like country? You're in the right place.
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0: give you a problem. It happens with pretty much everybody. And you tell me how badly you would freak out at it.
1: Okay.
0: How much it would ruin your day on a scale of 1 to 10.
1: Wow.
0: And maybe we'll do these every now and then. Maybe it'll be daily, maybe weekly. And we'll keep tabs. Whichever freak out has the highest score, okay, we'll crown the champion. And we'll just keep a running tab of the worst freak out you could possibly
1: Which
0: have.
1: Which is so ridiculous, because when you think about it, we are so blessed. But I think we just get spoiled sometimes.
0: We do. I mean, people in other countries, they'd be like, you guys are freaking out over that. You guys are dumb.
1: Well, yeah, there you go.
0: Like the first one here.
1: Okay.
0: This absolutely drives me insane because we all have like a million passwords, right?
1: Yes.
0: Forgetting your password.
1: Oh.
0: And then having to reset it.
1: Oh. Oh.
0: It's a first world problem.
1: Like how bad is it going to freak? Okay. So.
0: This is not being required to change your password. Right. This is forgetting what your password already is. And if you're like me, you have a password manager.
1: Right.
0: And even if that isn't getting it correct, that frustrates me even more.
1: This happened when I was trying to get into my MyChart. It wasn't accepting my new password. It wasn't saving my new password. And I had to get in a million different times. And I swear to God, I was typing in the correct thing.
0: Yeah.
1: And I was. And then it just wasn't going. Like 13 times through, I was ready to chuck my phone.
0: Was it case sensitive? Maybe you were screwing that up.
1: I don't know what the deal was. But finally, I went real slow. And then it went through. I was like, oh my gosh. And then I had to check it again the next day.
0: The worst is when you change a password and then they have requirements so it doesn't take.
1: Right.
0: And then all of a sudden you realize that it didn't take because it was an old password you used like 3 years ago.
1: Or you have to do the strong password, right? They suggest a strong password for you. But here's the thing. So I had to go, the link was in my email. It sent me to another page, but I had to copy the code that was then sent to my email. When I went back to my email, then it was in the same browser. So I had to back out of it, then re-go forward and back out of it again. It was so frustrating. So in a case like that, on a scale of what? 1 to 10?
0: Yeah.
1: How bad did it mess up my day?
0: You can use decimal points if you want to as well.
1: In the moment, that was a good 8.3. I just wanted to tear my hair out.
0: So was the rest of the day crap just because of that?
1: It was just really frustrating.
0: Okay.
1: I don't know if it screwed up the rest of my day. I rebound pretty quick.
0: You know what the worst is? This happened to be last week. I forgot my password to one of the sites. I think it was to pay a bill or something.
1: Oh.
0: And then it's like, well, we sent a reminder to change your password to your email. And then I tried to get into the email. And I didn't know what that password was either. So then I had to reset that one. I'm like, this is dumb.
1: And you're locked out.
0: What are we doing? Why can't we just have a default password that we get at birth?
1: There you go.
0: That we just use forever.
1: Well, then you need, like you said, for all your bills, we need passwords for everything now. And then I come to work. They changed the password on all the IT was password day. That was last week. And they changed the password on all of our computers.
0: Actually, the Kelly Jordan show, they changed the password and they left the password right here on the monitor like they should. But I couldn't read Kelly's handwriting. It took me like 6 tries to try to get in because I didn't know if it was like an exclamation point or an I or if it was a 1.
1: Oh, good times.
0: I didn't know if it was a lowercase or uppercase letter.
1: I got it.
0: I was just confused. That's because I actually fixed it. I went in and fixed it once I figured out what it was.
1: Oh, did you? Oh, okay. That's why there's extra
0: scribbling. What am I going to do? Call Kelly and be like, oh, I'm having a first world problem. I can't read your handwriting for the password change.
1: That would be
0: the dumbest call ever.
1: How bad does that mess up?
0: So forgetting your password and having to reset it. The text number is 320-656-9453. On a scale of 1 to 10, if it happened to me first thing in the morning, like last week when it happened and it snowballed, I had to remember like 2 or 3 passwords before it was all said and done. And then it went into my authenticator and I didn't know which authenticator it was. It was just, it's getting ridiculous.
1: That's awful.
0: These codes and everything else. Forgetting your password and having to reset it, it's frustrating. For me, it's a 8.2.
1: I got locked out of my bank one time. Because they're like, nope, that's the wrong username. That's the wrong password. That's the wrong everything.
0: Then they tell you have to come in to fix it, right?
1: Yeah.
0: You have to come in and give some blood.
1: Well, now every time, now it's set to that where they're like, nope, you did this too many times. So you are now locked out of your account. So now you have to do the long way every single time just to check your bank statement.
0: Right. Okay.
1: Social security number and everything. I'm like, this is ridiculous.
0: Okay. So we'll take all the texts that, that are going to come in over the next 10 minutes or so on a scale of 1 to 10. How bad of a freak out is that with you when you forget your password and have to reset it? Is it a day ruiner or is it not a big deal? Scale of 1 to 10, we'll give it an average. Ooh. We'll come back and do that here next with Chris and Chelsea.
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0: Don't ever tell Alan Jackson what to do on stage.
1: Well, he's a professional musician. He's country. He's genuine.
0: He's old school.
1: He's old school.
0: He appreciates the music, yes.
1: Yeah.
0: So with the ACMs taking place last night, it got a lot of people thinking. Remember back the time Alan Jackson basically gave the flipped the bird to the ACMs?
1: He did a silent protest performing.
0: The year was 1994. The ACMs wanted Alan Jackson to perform his song with a backing track, which is basically all the music on a track.
1: You know what's most frustrating about this? As somebody who performs in music, when it's live and your band is live, you can interact better with each other. It sounds better and you're feeling it. A backing track, you have to be perfect.
0: So they want to hit him just sing, and then the band would go out there and just pretend they're playing their instruments. They're not plugged in.
1: What's the point? Like, they're a bunch of amateurs.
0: You're not going to hear them.
1: Right.
0: So Alan didn't like this at all, but he was contractually obligated. He couldn't back out and just not perform, right?
1: Right.
0: So what does he do? He wanted to get back at the ACMs and kind of flip them the bird.
1: Yep.
0: So he tells his drummer to go out and drum without drumsticks. Because he knew his drummer is going to be right behind Alan on stage.
1: Right. And you can see that in the video.
0: If you look at the video, go search YouTube and just ACM's Alan Jackson 1994.
1: Right.
0: And you'll see the drummer, he's drumming without drumsticks.
1: And it's hilarious because it's showing Alan Jackson, the drummer's right behind him. It's showing him sing, and he's strumming his guitar, and he goes for about 15 seconds, and the drummer's right behind him, and that's when the cameraman noticed, like, oh my gosh, the drummer has no drumsticks. And then Alan turns to show that his guitar is not plugged in to anything. Shows the crowd, and then goes right back to singing.
0: The drummer is just flailing away in the background with a big old smile on his face, being
1: cymbals,
0: like...
1: Cymbals aren't moving.
0: This song is banging.
2: She's gone country. Look at them boots.
1: You hear?
2: She's gone country. Back to her roots.
1: Alan Jackson's rolling his eyes during the performance.
0: I love Alan Jackson more than I ever have after seeing this. It's just, oh my gosh.
1: I mean, he did
0: gosh.
1: The song. It's hilarious.
0: It's the best pre-recorded song of his life, he said.
1: Yeah.
0: And
1: so funny.
0: Most people aren't going to see the drummer in the background.
1: He's there. The first 15 seconds, nothing is moving. Just the guy's hands, his empty hands.
0: What do you think the producer of the ACMs is thinking of that?
1: Oh, they're fuming. But that's why they kept changing camera angles, and they're telling the cameraman to run.
0: Oh, gosh.
1: Yeah, to change it.
0: It's one of the funniest things you'll see. Look it up on YouTube. Alan Jackson, drummer, no drumsticks. I love it. Just

0: All right, back to Chris and Chelsea's first world problem of the day. It's our first world freakout. We'll throw out a problem. You tell us how badly it would ruin your day if it happened.
1: And I know you want to say, oh, compared to like getting an illness or whatever, this is nothing. But let's be real. Some of these things really bug us.
0: It's the small things. So the one today, forgetting your password and then having to reset it.
1: Yep.
0: How badly would that ruin your day?
1: Josh just texts in. He's like, I'm at a four. He's like, it's that moment when you've typed in the password perfectly. But you realize the caps lock was on the whole time.
0: Right.
1: Kayla texts in, I'm a solid six. She said, I'm trying to log into my to my banking app, and it keeps telling me incorrect password, and I know it's right. I've used it for the last 3 years, so now I'm just wondering, am I losing my mind? I've been there too before.
0: Well, after 3 years, you should probably change it, right?
1: Yeah.
0: Although I have passwords that are probably older than that. I'm just too lazy to change them.
1: Kurt just texts in an eight. It's going higher and higher, Chris.
0: Okay.
1: He's like, I finally gave up and clicked forget password. But then when I go to create a new one, it tells me new password cannot be the same as your old password. He's like, so you admit I had it right the first time. Are you insane?
0: Ryan's rating this one an 8.9 out of 10 because you just don't reset one password. You reset it on your phone.
1: Yep.
0: And then you have to reset it on your laptop or remember. If you use a password manager, did you save it on your laptop or is it using an old one?
1: Yeah.
0: Then you have to do it on your tablet. Then you have to do it on your app, your browsers.
1: Yep.
0: You probably have to do it in your TV and everything else involved or wherever else you log in or use that website or app.
1: That's what Jake said, a full 10. So I got a brand new phone the day before we got married.
0: Yeah.
1: And that wiped out all of my passwords on all of my apps, all of my banking stuff, all of the things I've been using for years. I had to start from scratch. It was insane. And he texts in full 10. He's like, I've tried three times. It locked me out of my account for 30 minutes, shut down my cards, and now I'm on the phone with customer service. He's like, that always takes hours just to try to find a real human being to authenticate that you are who you are.
0: The worst is when you're trying to remember your password then it gives you like a countdown to how many tries before it locks. You're like, oh my gosh, I have three more tries. This is gonna, and then you try again, you're down to one, and you're like, okay, this has got to be it. All of a sudden you try it, oh, account is locked. And if you have to call somebody to unlock it, that is the worst ever.
1: Lisa said, what's up with the two-factor authentication? You know how you have to pick the squares, which one has a bus?
0: Yeah.
1: She's like, I did that over and over again. She's like, I literally just shoved my computer off of my desk.
0: Well, now they have authenticators. They also have, like, my computer, my laptop has been asking me now for, like, password codes or something like that.
1: Yep.
0: Whatever. I don't even know what that is.
1: Yeah.
0: It's another way to verify you. And I'm like, there's two-step, three-step, nine-step.
1: Bill just texts and he's like, when it sends the two-step to your phone, your phone's downstairs, you're already upstairs, now you have to run to go to your phone, you have 1 minute to get there. He's like, I feel like I'm in Mission Impossible. He's like, I hate this stuff.
0: Tyler says, I'm going to give it a 9.5. It's not the reset that gets me. It's the part where they ask me to identify six blurry pictures of crosswalks.
1: Yes!
0: Like,
1: yeah!
0: I'm trying to prove I'm not an idiot.
1: I know what a bicycle looks like, you know?
0: There's probably a wheel. The worst is we have to do like four or five times before you get
1: What's
0: it right.
1: Up with the one with the stoplight where there's just like a little part of the stoplight in that last square. And I'm like, do I touch it and screw everything up again or do I not?
0: Man, I guess a lot of us do have first world problems.
1: Oh, that password, man. It'll get you.
0: So we received a lot of text, and we have one more coming in. What do you got?
1: There you go. This is from Susan. She's like, I give it an 8 for sure. She's like, there's nothing worse than forgetting your password. She's especially when I'm in the line trying to open up my app to scan for points. She's like, for crying out loud, I just want to get a couple of points.
0: All right. And our first world freakout, our first one ever, the final score from everybody that has text in. An 8.5 out of 10, which is pretty significant for
1: pretty solid.
0: For freaking out.
1: Did we have passwords back in the 90s?
0: It's a day ruiner.
1: Or the 80s?
0: I think it can only be like two digits probably.
1: Right.
0: It was a lot simpler back then.
1: Now they got to like scan your fingerprints, your eyeballs, everything.
0: Like the worst is when you use a password manager like me and then you forget the master password of that.
1: Yeah.
0: You could lose everything. I'm like, wow, this is getting serious.
1: We're
0: now.
1: In a digital world, man. If you can't access something through your password, you're done for.
0: Hey, first world problems, it's okay to freak out. Final score, 8.5 out of 10.
1: Ooh, that's a big one.
0: With our first world freak out with Chris and Chelsea.
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6: Slight chance for isolated storms this afternoon. Otherwise, cloudy skies with a few peaks of sun. Highs around 91. Winds out of the south, 8 to 15 miles per hour. Slight chance for isolated showers tonight, 62. Cloudy skies expected tomorrow. Daytime highs approaching 86. Mainly cloudy Sunday with a high of 84. 87, slight chance for showers Monday. I'm meteorologist Paul Frombly on 97 KICK. Currently, it's 90 degrees.
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0: Eating.
1: So I just saw that ketchup doesn't need to be stored in the refrigerator after you open it.
0: What?
1: I don't like that, though. I know it doesn't have to, but I like keeping it in the refrigerator.
0: Even after you open it, I would think it slows down the production of bacteria.
1: Just people are fighting online today about this stupid topic.
2: People fighting online, losing their minds.
1: They're debating, they're basically just saying, I keep my ketchup in the fridge, I keep it in the pantry, I keep it in the fridge. I'm like,
0: so, butter, I do not put in the fridge.
1: No,
0: granted, we use it really fast.
1: I keep it out, and it's still too hard when I go to butter my bread.
0: Peanut, but not on my sourdough, though.
1: Peanut butter we keep in the pantry.
0: Peanut butter we keep in the pantry when it's open.
1: There's other things they say that don't need to go in the refrigerator. You should
0: like
1: never,
0: soy sauce?
1: You should never put honey in the refrigerator because it crystallizes.
0: Yeah, we don't do that.
1: And gets way too hard.
0: But ketchup?
1: I think certain hot sauces don't need to be in the refrigerator.
0: Really?
1: There's certain things.
0: Oh, I suppose if it has vinegar in it, maybe the acid helps.
1: But is it just me that I like my ketchup a little chilled?
0: I do like chilled ketchup.
1: When you dip a hot fry into it?
0: Oh, yeah. When you get the packets of ketchup that are warm because they're sitting in your Happy Meal next to the fries, that's weird to me. I don't like opening a hot packet of ketchup.
1: So what about mustard? Does mustard need to be stored in the fridge then?
0: I like a chilled condiment. Yes, mustard, relish. I don't even like the ones that sit out when at ball games, I suppose. Those are all room temp, aren't they? But they're not sitting out. In the open.
1: I'm just saying, you know, I'm a condiment snob and our fridge is packed. The entire door is basically just condiments and hot sauces and this and that. Most of it expires before you use it all. I'm just like, I like having the whole door full of condiments and I like my ketchup in the fridge. So can people just leave me alone and store it in the pantry? Just stop judging me.

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0: So for many people, a job interview can be very stressful.
1: Mm-hmm.
0: Either you're very good at interviews or you're not so good.
1: I would
0: say I'm average. I don't think I'm great at interviews.
1: I think I'm pretty strong.
0: I'm just not the biggest brown noser in the world. I can tell them what they want to hear, but it's just not my style. I want to tell them more of the truth.
1: I'd prefer... Here's where my reporter kicks in. I end up asking them more questions than they ask me questions.
0: Do they get offended then?
1: No, because I'm just a naturally curious person and people love talking about themselves. So I like to do my investigative research that way, where I'm talking with the people and asking them what they love about their job.
0: What would you say is the worst question you can get at a job interview? The one that just... Either it's too cliche or it just freaks you out because it makes you think too hard.
1: Here's mine. Where do you see yourself in 5 years?
0: I asked that question with Eric.
1: So dumb, Chris. That is so dumb. I can't even plan.
0: I told him it's a

0: but you're not egotistical like that. You like to see people grow and do the best they can do.
1: I don't love hiring just a ton of people because it's a pain in the arse.
0: Yeah.
1: But at the same time, I do expect a little investment out of bringing you on board.
0: What type of questions did you ask for, like, part-time work? Especially if you're a part-timer. Like, when I was working, and this is no offense to the restaurant industry or to retail, but I was not going to be there for 20, 30 plus years. So when they would ask me about my dreams and aspirations, I'm like, look, lady, I'm just here to make some money. I want to show up on time. I want as many shifts as possible, and I can fold shirts.
1: You can't expect a lot when you're talking to part-timers and like kids nowadays. Like, the one question I would ask is, can you show up when you're scheduled? Like, that's a big one. You know, are you going to be here when you're scheduled?
0: I hate when workplaces say, we're like a family here. I'm like, that is so toxic.
1: Yeah, the big dysfunctional family.
0: Yeah, there you go. I don't want anything I don't want a family. I want, like, good leadership and opportunities to grow. That's what I want.
1: So the reason I bring this up, I saw this earlier today. This man says he totally bombed his job interview over one question. He just said the truth. And he never got a call back. They never pursued him after that.
0: Oh, my gosh. Was this worse than the answer in Step Brothers?
1: The question. What's your biggest weakness?
0: Oh, you never tell the truth about that.
1: His response wasn't good. We'll tell you what it was coming up next with Chris and Chelsea.
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0: So for some reason, it just really irritates me and drives me nuts when dogs do the old butt scoot.
1: I call it the boot scoot. Daisy does it for a couple different reasons, but I think the biggest one is because she just wants to go outside, not because of anything else.
0: Okay.
1: Like that's her to, because she knows as soon as she does it, I'm running for the door and I'm letting her out, and then she's happy, and then she just kind of rolls in the grass.
0: Well, I know dogs do it for different reasons.
1: Right.
0: You know, probably like I was in a prior relationship where the dog did it all the time, and then she wanted me to basically express
1: the anal glands.
0: I'm like, nope, not happening.
1: It's awful.
0: I don't care. I'm not doing it.
1: It's rough.
0: I'll take it to the vet. I'll drop it off, and I'll. I'm like, I am not. There is no way. Absolutely no way.
1: It's not even your dog, technically. And oh, my gosh.
0: And it was a chihuahua, and it hated me. And it's trying to bite me all the time. Like, there's no way I'm doing him a solid.
1: You were in a lose-lose situation.
0: I was. Saw this earlier today, and it kind of reminded me of the old butt scoot that Daisy hasn't done in a while.
1: The little boot scooting boogie, because you can't.
0: Most dogs probably do this at one time or another, right?
1: Yes, they do.
0: These people have one of those, you know, the mats you lay on the floor for kids, and it's like a piano mat, and then you hit the mat in certain areas, and it's like you're playing.
1: Oh.
0: It's like you're playing the piano.
1: I see where you're going with this.
0: So
1: yeah.
0: The dog, ironically, walks up on the mat and does a butt scoot
1: across the keys.
0: A butt scoot across the entire keyboard. It's actually kind of a talented dog.
1: I wonder if they could get it to do that again.
0: Probably not.
1: And go back and forth.
0: This is like a once in a lifetime thing.
1: It's hilarious.
0: But who has to use that mat after
1: that?
0: I
1: was just going to say, sanitize it. Spray it for sure. That's cute.
0: Or throw it away.
1: That's funny.
0: Burn it.
1: I mean, that's fair too.
0: It's gross.
1: Yeah, because your kids are.
0: It's gross.
1: Well, you're going to have to burn the carpet too.
0: Hey, if the dog wants to express its glands on that, that's fine with me. I'm not doing it. There's no way.
1: Do they make dog bidets?
0: I don't think there's any husband that would do that on their dog.
1: I'm trying to think. No.
0: That's why.
1: No.
0: That's why vets are around. You know, they take care of those things.
1: And they get paid the big bucks.

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1: That's my favorite country song.
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0: I've done it. If you're in a hiring position, you always ask a dumb question just to see what kind of answer you're going to get.
1: Yeah.
0: And I know they're dumb questions. Like, I hate being asked these questions, but I ask them just because I want to get back and make it even, you
1: what
0: know?
1: Do you think, what do you think the employer wants? I mean, are they trying to test you? See, I'm an overthinker. Like, are they trying to see if you can plan, if you're a goal setter, if you're organized, if you're going to follow through?
0: Right.
1: Are they trying to figure out what your personality is like?
0: I think it's a little mix of everything. Or some people just ask the default questions because they probably Googled it and they're like, oh, this is what I should ask, even though I don't know what their answer even means.
1: Oy.
0: One of the questions I would ask people when I was hiring back in the day at the juice bar or even in this business is, what do you know about the company? If they can't give you if they didn't take 5 minutes to Google the company and look at what we do and what we specialize in, you're out. You're not getting hired.
1: My response is like, why would you apply for a job and you don't know anything about the company, the business, or the position?
0: Right.
1: That you're applying for.
0: That's the thing.
1: Like, what? That doesn't make any sense to me.
0: We used to work with a guy. He was another hiring manager for a different radio station. And he would always ask the question, this is the dumbest.
1: Is this the one who was notorious for every person he's hired was just the most garbage, worthless person ever?
0: No, this was somebody under him.
1: Oh.
0: He actually asked the question. We were doing a dual interview for somebody who was going to be working underneath both of us.
1: Okay.
0: He asked the question to this girl in the interview. Do you make your bed in the morning?
1: Really?
0: I'm like, where
1: are you going with that?
0: I that's what I said.
1: Was he just making sure? Do you, like, you ask that question sometimes with people. You're like, who ties their shoes when they in the morning?
0: Well, yeah, it's the question. I'm like, what kind of a question is that? Yeah. What are you looking for an answer? He's like, well, he told me afterwards. He's like, people that make their bed in the morning, that means they're detail oriented and they're more ambitious. I'm like, really?
1: They're partially true.
0: I like a made bed too.
1: I just think that's a little personal to ask somebody, especially
0: when you're asking
1: opposite sex and they're a lot younger than you and you're referencing their bed.
0: A younger girl, yeah. It's just weird. So I never did an interview with him ever again. I just took him out of the equation. I'm like, dude, HR, she's not even hired yet. HR's on the phone, you idiot.
1: You need to be so careful nowadays.
0: Unbelievable.
1: She gets hired just to get benefits because of that.
0: So anyway, he bombed the interview. This is what his response was to the question, what's your biggest weakness?
2: Just bombed the job interview. I knew the question was coming. They always ask it. What's your biggest weakness? I blacked out. Brain went numb. Didn't say, oh, delegation. Have a problem delegating because I want to make sure that it gets done right. Mm-hmm. Nothing like that. Nothing standard. Know what I said? Oreos.
1: What?
2: I said Oreos were my biggest weakness. I was like, I'll eat them until the milk's gone. However much milk's in my cup, I'll eat Oreos. Could be 2, could be 12. Your boy's still looking for a job.
0: So that wasn't the right answer.
1: Just blurts out the first thing. Well, that would tell me that he's hungry and he needs a paycheck to afford food, so just hire him. Oreos. Was that the Office theme song that I heard behind there? It's so funny.
0: It might have been.
1: That is something like a Michael Scott answer would be.
0: Some people are texting and being like, these are the questions that I hate at job interviews. Yeah. I'm like, because you can't be truthful and honest because nobody would ever hire you then.
1: Heads up. I would never condone lying, but that is the one question with your, what is your biggest weakness? That is one that you don't want to be 1,000% honest about, okay?
0: Yeah.
1: Because it goes downhill real fast.
0: Yeah. What's your biggest weakness? Getting out of bed in the morning. I just hate life.
1: Finding motivation to come to work.
0: Yeah.
1: But I'll show up. You just won't know what mood I'm gonna be in.
0: So the next time you go for a job interview, just do a AI search on good answers, like maybe talking too much, maybe being too detail focused, maybe saying yes too quickly.
1: Yeah,
0: these are all negative positives.
1: Negative, but there you go. The mind twist of an interview.
0: Or you can just say that you love Oreos way too much.
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6: Slight chance for isolated storms this afternoon. Otherwise, cloudy skies with a few peaks of sun. Highs around 91. Winds out of the south, 8 to 15 miles per hour. Slight chance for isolated showers tonight, 62. Cloudy skies expected tomorrow. Daytime highs approaching 86. Mainly cloudy Sunday with a high of 84. 87, slight chance for showers Monday. I'm meteorologist Paul Frobley on 97 Kick. Right now, it's 89 degrees.
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0: So this is reason number 342 why I don't care for HOAs.
1: Oh, no.
0: Homeowners associations. It's because a lot of them are just dorks and jerks, and it's like they do everything in their power just to irritate you.
1: Well, sometimes people in authority have power trips, right? And they take it a little bit too far.
0: But HOA authority? Come on, man.
1: I know.
0: You were picked on. You were beat up in high school. Let's be honest.
1: They did. I'll never forget when my stepdaughter and I did a bunch of sidewalk chalk art, and we were called out for that. It was too colorful, and then it rained the next day and it all disappeared. So I was like, what was your problem?
0: There's just way too many rules. That's the issue I have. Just way too many dumb rules. Like, they don't even let you live your life or just be yourself, it seems.
1: It's part of the HOA.
0: This HOA president did something that I thought was illegal. I didn't think that HOAs could enter your home anytime they wanted to.
1: How do they enter your home?
0: Well, they have keys. Maybe certain HOAs and communities
1: are not your landlord.
0: A little bit different. Not even landlords can enter whenever they want
1: to. It's still your house that you're paying for.
0: I thought they need to give you notice. So here's a lady. The HOA shows up at her house at 5 a.m. and is banging on her door trying to get in, for crying out loud.
1: For what?
0: She's calm based on the situation, but check this out.
2: Can I help you?
3: Yeah, I need to know whose car that is over there. It's obviously not yours, it's someone else's, and I need to make sure it's not an unauthorized person staying in your house or visiting your house.
2: They're authorized to visit our house. It's also 5 a.m.
3: It doesn't matter what time it is. You can't have any unauthorized person staying in your house or visiting past 12 hours. If they do, they have to check in with the HOA.
2: They would have had to have gotten here at 5 p.m. and they didn't. They got here at like 10 p.m. They're an authorized visitor and you can get off my porch.
3: No.
2: And I want you to get off my porch. You are so annoying.
3: Did you change these locks on this door? Because I can't get in with this key.
2: The master key. You're not supposed to get into my house. That's the whole point.
3: The master key is not working right now. And if you changed it, we're going to have a lot of problems.
0: Gosh, what a DB.
1: That is so close to breaking and entering. So HOAs, they can't enter your home without your permission unless it's a genuine emergency.
0: Well, landlords, same thing. They usually have to give you a certain notice before they decide to come in whenever they want to. I tell you, if this was my place and the dude was trying to get in,
1: oh man,
0: he'd have more issues than he wanted to deal with.
1: Be so careful when you're, not all HOAs are like this, but make sure you read their bill of rights. For him to harass her at 5 a.m.
0: I'm guessing there's something in the contract that I'd like, yeah, most people probably don't read it, and that's the issue she runs into here.
1: Oh,
0: but still, how scary is that? It's like a man trying to break into your house, it seems,
1: I need to know who's in there.
0: This dude's going to get shot.
1: And they're not the cops. They are not the cops. The most they can do is write you a citation.
0: I know.
1: And it's a little bill. And if you get too many red flags, then kick you out of your home?
0: It's like the dude sounds like he was just trying to...
1: He sounds like a stalker.
0: He sounds like a dork.
1: I would hit him with a harassment or restraining order.
0: So there it is. Another reason why I dislike HOAs.
1: At least it wasn't wind chimes.

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1: I always turn it up.
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1: Yeah.
0: With the Kelly Jordan Show in the morning and Chris and Chelsea every afternoon.
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0: So I've used Venmo a few times.
1: Yeah, I just loaded mine up there. Oh, which reminds me, Jake Judd wants us to Venmo him. He's got something for the kids at school. There's a raffle.
0: Oh, so Jake is trying to peddle us for money.
1: Well, it's for the kids.
0: I see.
1: It's for wine.
0: So I've used Venmo a few times.
1: Yeah.
0: I think I paid a few guys like fantasy football money on there.
1: That was, yeah, I got my 10 bucks for fantasy football last year.
0: Some people Venmo you after like a night out for like dinner or something like that.
1: Right.
0: Or maybe you just want to give a family member, a kid, maybe some money.
1: Yeah, I used it to pay bills.
0: I didn't know Venmo did this because I never really looked into it that much. You know that Venmo, it like logs and posts to the general public what you're spending money on and who you're sending it to and what it's for?
1: Yeah, which is why I changed my status the minute I saw that, the first time when I ever downloaded it.
0: I didn't know this.
1: I can see everybody. I can see who's paying their daycare provider. I can see when my sister-in-law is going on vacation. I can see when my friends are out drinking and paying each other.
0: What a stupid setting. Why would they have that?
1: Isn't that crazy? When you want some dirt? So when I got divorced, my ex was still in there, and I could see what he was spending money on.
0: Man.
1: It was not good stuff. A lot of casino trips.
0: See, like me, a lot of people probably don't know that's even a thing. I didn't know there was a feed everybody can see.
1: Yeah, and you have to put in a description every time you send somebody money. You have to either do an emoji or a description so they know what you're paying. So it's good. Yours is probably like, what, coffee and sports?
0: Well, yeah, I had to Venmo somebody one time because they came in second.

0: psycho.
1: That's what I saw. And you could actually restrict that completely. But why would that setting... That's a big violation of privacy, in my opinion, especially when it comes to financial things.
0: That's psycho.
1: So if you want to see how many of your friends or contacts are ordering pizza in a given week, how much they're paying for rent, how much they spend on coffee, who they're paying, who they're giving money to.
0: Daycare, where they're traveling to.
1: I am surprised that this was actually a thing up until this point.
0: Yeah.
1: Man, incredible. So if you do
0: I'm double checking my settings right now just to make sure.
1: This change is going to happen in the next couple of weeks, they say. But just a reminder, you might want to go into your Venmo account right now.
0: I'm checking it right now.
1: And start hiding from everybody. Nobody needs to know where your money's going.

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0: So I must have missed this, or they covered it up pretty well.
1: What?
0: A competitive eating champion, Joey Chestnut, he just pleaded guilty to a misdemeanor battery charge.
1: Who did he assault?
0: Apparently he assaulted somebody at a bar.
1: I mean, they probably deserved it.
0: The victim?
1: They probably deserved it.
0: According to the police report, the victim said Joey Chestnut slapped him in the face.
1: Open-handed?
0: Yeah.
1: That's not battery. Come on.
0: It's not a punch. It's a slap.
1: Come on. You got slapped.
0: During an incident, Chestnut told cops he was drunk and didn't remember it, which is probably not a good defense.
1: Okay. I mean, you know, it's like an Alfred plea.
0: Some people said inappropriate things were said that Joey reacted to in an inappropriate way. So I'm guessing probably they made some reference about him being the hot dog eating champion. If I had to guess. But why would you razz the guy? What he does is impressive. Leave him alone.
1: Right. They're just jealous, Joey, that they can't do what you do.
0: He was sentenced to 180 days probation.
1: Oof.
0: As a first offense, obviously.
1: Yeah. That's 6 months. Checking in. Did you slap anybody today? No.
0: Maybe he was there doing like a beer drinking competition.
1: It would have been better if he slapped them with a hot dog.
0: Slapped him with a
1: wiener. I would have liked that. Be like, here.

0: So the latest not-so-brilliant TikTok trend that the youngsters are doing right now that has law enforcement agencies warning parents about?
1: What?
0: Teenagers are now filming themselves hanging out of moving vehicles.
1: Are you kidding me? Like, okay, hanging out the window, opening the door.
0: The ones I've seen, they're hanging out windows.
1: No seatbelt?
0: There's one that's kind of called the balancing test where they sit on the car's windowsill just to see how long they can last without wobbling while the car is moving.
1: Oh, my gosh. Why?
0: I mean, this is just common sense, but maybe it isn't very common.
1: Oh, I can only imagine like a road sign coming out of nowhere, like another vehicle or somebody having to brake really fast.
0: Like if I saw my my youngest daughter doing something like this.
1: Yeah.
0: Oh, man.
1: Take away the car. Oh, I'd take away the whole car.
0: I'd take away a lot of things.
1: Oh, my gosh, Chris. Why are kids doing this? Now, we did some dumb stuff growing up.
0: Mm-hmm.
1: All right? Some dumb stuff. But I am not hanging out of a car while my teenage friend is driving.
0: The warning was issued after a teen fell out of a car, suffered severe injuries.
1: Oh, gosh.
0: Could have killed themselves.
1: Oh, my gosh.
0: By the way, charges could be filed in that. They weren't filed yet, but if the other parent, the friend's parent, or whoever they were in the car with,
1: yeah,
0: that's negligence.
1: 100%.
0: If you let somebody hang out the window,
1: yeah.
0: I mean, come on. You're operating the vehicle, for crying out loud.
1: Oh, my gosh. This is terrifying.
0: So if you see anybody doing that, say something. Obviously, if you're a parent or guardian, yeah, and kind of monitor what your kids are doing, because you don't know what they're doing when they're together.
1: Oh, my gosh.
0: It doesn't seem like brain cells really collectively join forces when a lot of teens are together, especially in a vehicle.
1: Now, we lost one of the biggest rays of sunshine. Her name was Kelsey. And to this day, we have a Click It for Kelsey campaign, bright green bracelets. And she had unbuckled her seatbelt, turned around mm-hmm. to grab something from the back seat. And this was her senior year, just a couple months before graduation. And it ended, and her friend was taking the curve way too fast, wrecked the vehicle. Kelsey lost her life.
0: It's heartbreaking because kids just don't have the experience
1: yet. It ruined the whole school. So there's still a memorial to this day in my hometown for Kelsey. We still think about her. This was 20 plus years ago. For the love of Pete, every time you get in that car, wear your seatbelt. Be safe.
0: We don't want kids becoming statistics.
1: No.
0: So just a kind of a heads up of this.
1: Aww.
0: I saw it and I feel we had to say something.
1: Gosh.
0: Just to kind of do our part and throw a PSA out there. So
1: appreciate it.
0: Let's be a little bit smarter, shall we?
2: Go! Crank this up!
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1: Oh, the rare quintuple triple special.
2: Yep, it's a lot.
1: But this pump, it's my turn to play.
0: Ah, love a woman who turns gassing up into a game.
1: Come on. Yes! 40 even!
0: Woo! MVP of the pump right here.
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8: Lows dip down to about 62 tonight under overcast skies with a slight chance for isolated rain showers. Winds out of the south, 5 to 10 miles per hour. High temperatures reach up to 86 tomorrow. Cloudy skies expected. 58 tomorrow night, partly cloudy skies. Partly cloudy Sunday with highs around 83. 87, slight chance for showers Monday. I'm meteorologist Paul Frombly on 97 Kick. Right now, it's 88 degrees.
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0: So between the two dogs, which one is more dramatic? Probably Daisy, right?
1: I don't know, because if Delilah doesn't get attention, she does this thing where she flips on her back and her tongue lolls out of her mouth and her feet are up in the air.
0: Some dogs are more drama than others.
1: Daisy does talk back a lot, though. She's very emotional.
0: She doesn't really talk. She'll side-eye you.
1: No, she'll do... You know,
0: and she makes these whimpering noises too when you're trying to watch TV.
1: I like when she does the like that when you're not giving her some of your chicken sandwich.
0: So this is the world's most dramatic dog.
1: Oh gosh.
0: This dog hates getting its nails clipped.
1: She's drama when it comes to her nails clipped. She acts like she's getting tortured.
0: So she'll make, what sound does she make when she's getting her nails clipped?
1: Like she'll start crying and I'm like, I haven't even, I'm holding your paw.
0: And then I yell out, are you hurting her?
1: Yeah,
0: don't hurt
1: lies.
0: Daisy. You leave her alone.
1: Lies.
0: She's just a cute little puppy. So Daisy is not this dramatic, is she? Here's a dog getting its nails clipped.
2: All right, just one little clip. Ready?
0: Holy cow. Does it matter? I don't know what they're using to clip the nails.
1: Maybe use a grinder instead.
0: Maybe it's the sound that
1: Does
0: just drives
1: hurt?
0: The dog
1: I wonder
0: insane.
1: If the dog thinks, like, you just cut something.
0: Or they're cutting too deep.
1: Close if they get the quick.
0: Yeah, that's
1: like
0: true.
1: Like, Daisy has had her quick cut a couple times, and they're bleeding and stuff, and I feel awful.
0: But it doesn't sound like, that's not like a painful howl. That's more of a drama
1: like,
0: howl.
1: You just cut.
0: So if your dog doesn't traumatize like that, consider

0: relationships, family, coworkers. Sometimes life feels like one big group chat that's gone off the rails. That's when listeners turn to Chris and Chelsea for help. It's now time for Dear Chris and Chelsea.
1: All right, this gal wants to remain anonymous because she has friends and family that do listen to the show. And she says it's kind of embarrassing. She says, Dear Chris and Chelsea, I'm leaving my name out because some of our friends listen to your show, and honestly, this whole situation has me feeling embarrassed and kind of confused right now.
2: Oh, okay.
1: I got engaged about 6 weeks ago. And up until last
2: weekend,
1: I thought everything between my fiance and me was perfect.
2: Aww.
1: He proposed to me in front of both our families. He cried during the proposal, posted pictures online immediately.
2: Wow, a guy posting pictures?
1: And kept calling me his future wife to anyone who would listen.
2: Okay.
1: So I never questioned how serious he was about us. That's why what happened last Saturday completely caught me off guard. I decided I wanted to surprise him with an engagement ring, too.
2: Oh.
1: I know it's becoming more common for men to wear engagement rings right now. And I thought it would be something meaningful that we could both share before the wedding. So I spent weeks looking for one I thought that he would love. Nothing flashy, just kind of something simple. Really nice, that just kind of reminded him of me.
2: Aww.
1: So I planned this whole little surprise night at home. Dinner, candles, his favorite drinks, everything. And when I gave it to him, the entire mood changed.
2: What?
1: At first he laughed. So I thought he was joking around, but then he told me he wasn't going to wear it. He said wearing an engagement ring wasn't his thing. And that guys really don't do that. I tried explaining I wasn't trying to force anything on him. I just thought it would mean something for the both of us.
2: Oh, sweetheart. I'm getting like choked up for her.
1: But the more I talked, the more defensive he got. And now I can't stop replaying the conversation in my head.

0: a warning sign I shouldn't ignore before I get married. Signed anonymous.
1: Wow. This is Chris and I, this isn't our first rodeo. So he and I have been through multiple hurts, right? And I think we kind of forget sometimes how fresh these little hurts can be.
0: Sometimes you overthink it because you are over emotional.
1: Yep.
0: It's a big time in your life.
1: Men are just as emotional as women. There's no such thing as being over emotional. It's when your feelings take over, which I think is what you're trying to say. It's mm-hmm. when your feelings take over you.
0: It's that F word.
1: And they're controlling you. And they become the situation when you are no longer in control of those feelings. That's where it can get into, that's what Chris likes to identify as over emotional.
0: I don't necessarily think he's trying to hurt her feelings.
1: He laughed in her face. And then got defensive.
0: I wouldn't say laughed in her face. He just kind of giggled because he thought it was probably a joke.
1: Men don't giggle. He says.
0: Men don't wear engagement rings.
1: She said, which is funny because I was just going to bring my point. You asked if you could have one.
0: I don't recall that, did I?
1: I know. You did. You looked at my ring and you're like, gosh, it'd be kind of nice if I could have had something.
0: So the traditional way of things is the woman always wears the engagement ring, right?
1: Yeah. And you would ask me on days when I wasn't wearing mine. You'd ask where it was.
0: Yeah, I'd be like, oh, you're my girlfriend again. Cool.
1: Yeah, right. <You know? laughs> Oh, it's okay, Valentine. You can soften up a little bit.
0: I've never thought about wearing an engagement ring as a guy just because it is kind of weird.
1: You did ask, though. You're like, why can't I have something that shows, hey, I'm off the market now? I remember you saying that. And I asked, I'm like, do you really want me to get you another ring?
0: But why does a ring have to say that you're off the market? I don't even think people care anymore that people wear rings, to be honest with you. I've seen some people that are pretty aggressive that they only go after people with rings, which is kind of like,
1: I mean, that's the other thing too. But I think we're looking at this. The girl was kind of hurt. She wanted to get some for her man. I've known actually a couple of guys who are like, I wish we had something too. Not in the sense of like, I gave her something. Now she needs to give me something. In the sense of they wanted to show the world, hey, I'm taken. Especially if you have a huge friend group or your family and friends or whatever, and people know that she's engaged, it's kind of nice to kind of show a symbol of, nope, I'm taken too. I'm in love with this girl. Sometimes guys feel a little left out.
0: So with the ring that the guy wears, is it the same one he's going to be wearing after he gets married?
1: I think they're separate.
0: Or is it different?
1: Or do you add a band to it? Now, practical Chelsea is like, are guys really going to wear the two rings? Like,
0: no,
1: I don't get it.
0: That's ridiculous. I just want it simple and basic. I don't want nothing big. Like, maybe if the guy wears one of those silicone ones.
1: I love those, actually.
0: You know what? That'd be fine for a guy. It's like, it's not a real ring. It's just kind of something there representing it.
1: I have multiple rings.
0: Megan says, yeah. I'd be hurt, too. It's not really about the ring. Sounds like it's about rejecting something meaningful that she put thought and love into.
1: That's what she's heard about.
0: I don't think he really thought about that before he reacted.
1: Yeah, so they might have to talk about this. Ashley just texted in, the part that stands out to me is how quickly he shut it down. Mm-hmm. There's no discussion, no compromise. It was just, no. He came home to a beautiful meal, flowers, candles, all the things, nice music. She gives him a gift and he's like, no, that's stupid. Like, you know.
0: Tyler chiming in. I don't think this is a red flag at all. A lot of guys just aren't into wearing engagement rings.
1: Well,
0: it's
1: fair.
0: It's just not the guy's thing.
1: Okay. Nicole pointed out, if he cried during the proposal and introduced her as his future wife and publicly celebrated the engagement, I don't think he's hiding her. I think this became bigger because her friends got involved, which is true.
0: Hey, a lot of guys really don't tear up and cry during the proposal.
1: You did during ours.
0: Out of my three, you're the only one that I actually kind of teared up and choked up over. The other two, I didn't. Which, what does that tell you?
1: And you cried at our wedding, too.
0: Would you stop telling everybody
1: so
0: that I'm crying? I am not crying.
1: It was so sweet. I had
0: severe allergies, and I forgot to take a pill that
1: morning. Yeah, through your eyes.
0: So keep the comments coming. Dear Chris and Chelsea is underway. We're trying to help Miss Anonymous out here. Is she overthinking it, or is it a red flag that her new fiance doesn't want to wear the engagement ring that she got him? 320-656-9453. We'll dive into your comments more. We'll do that. Coming up next with Dear Chris and Chelsea.
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0: Back to Dear Chris and Chelsea. If you're just joining us, we heard from a woman who just got engaged 6 weeks ago and decided to surprise her fiance with an engagement ring of his own. Aww. She planned this whole romantic night. She gave him the ring, and he immediately said he wasn't going to wear it because it's, quote, not his thing. Now her friends are telling her this is a huge red flag, and things between them have been kind of icy ever since. It hasn't been the same.
1: Yeah, we're getting a lot of feedback. So male engagement rings, this has become really popular, I guess, in the last couple of years.
0: Where, has it?
1: Yeah, where it shows if one person's off the market, then both should show that commitment is kind of what they're thinking. Ed Sheeran has a male engagement ring, and so does Michael Bublé. Because they want to show, they're very popular, and a lot of women throw themselves at them, and so they're just showing, hey, we're not getting married for another year. But
0: for the average Joe, does he need something on his finger to say, hey, you can't pursue me?
1: I mean,
0: why can't the guy, if he's really into the girl, why can't he push away other girls and be like, you know what, I'm engaged, and just say it?
1: Why do guys insist that a woman needs a ring on her finger?
0: I don't know. It's the traditional way, I guess. That's a good question. Yeah. You know, it's like...
1: No, I get it. He doesn't want to wear it. Okay, but I think just how he did it just kind of hurt her feelings. Lauren texted in. She's like, this sounds less like a commitment issue, more like a communication issue. I agree. She wanted the ring to symbolize something emotional because he was so proud to have a fiance. She's proud to have a fiance. And he probably just saw it as jewelry he doesn't want to wear, which you're like, oh, this ring, like, it gets in the way. It's heavy. It's whatever. I wanted to give you a pretty dang good quality ring.
0: Well, he's gonna have to wear it at some point. The more I think about this, like, your friends and family are the only ones that are gonna know.
1: So many opinions.
0: You're not married yet. For the average person that sees a ring, mm-hmm. let's say it is an engagement ring,
1: yeah,
0: on the guy's hand, which is gonna be his wedding ring once you get married, right? It's the same thing. Who cares? Nobody's gonna know. They're just gonna think you're married. Who cares if you're engaged or married in other people's opinions? It really doesn't matter.
1: If you get hit on a lot, I don't know.
0: So I guess just wear the ring. Why does it matter?
1: Brandon says, I think people are overanalyzing this. Some men just don't even wear wedding rings comfortably, let alone engagement rings. Totally true. Samantha says, the bigger issue is that her feelings got dismissed so fast. Even if he didn't want to wear it, there are kinder ways to handle that moment. And that'll be a lesson that he'll have to learn for the rest of his marriage, how to communicate. It's just how you say things. It's not necessarily what you say. It's just how you say it.
0: If he's posting engagement photos and introducing her as his future wife,
1: yep.
0: I really don't think this is about hiding the relationship, says Dylan.
1: Dylan says that too, yeah.
0: A lot of people
1: should
0: are
1: I be thinking too deep into it. Emily says, honestly, her friends are making this worse. I agree. Yep. Nothing in this story makes him sound ashamed to be engaged. He just doesn't want to wear the ring. Mm-hmm. What does she do with the ring, though? Kayla says, I get why she's hurt. She created a really emotional moment in her head, and his reaction completely crashed it. I'm telling you, I can think of three guys right now that would be so over the top, incredibly excited, my brother being one, if they got an engagement ring too, because they love the attention, the validation, the affection. Yeah. Gifts are their love language. Like, they would be over the moon to have an engagement ring.
0: I think take it or lose it. I mean, it wouldn't matter to me. If you want to wear it, wear it. If you don't, I mean, I just think she's overreacting a little bit. Like you said, the F word that guys don't like hearing is feelings. It comes into play here, Chelsea.
1: Everybody's got feelings.
0: And Miss Anonymous, the majority of people are saying that, one, don't listen to your friends so much. Don't let them ruin a good thing.
1: So true. Especially if they're not married.
0: Right.
1: Don't get marriage advice from them.
0: If this is a guy you truly love, then obviously pursue it. But you got to have a conversation. You guys both have to sit down.
1: Honey.
0: And throw out the old feelings.
1: He loves you. He is so excited to marry you. It's okay. It's okay. Maybe put it on a chain for him. He can wear it around his neck.
0: Or maybe the ring is just ugly and he doesn't want to wear it because I don't know.
1: Girls have had to do that before, too.
0: I mean, do guys typically pick out their rings, or is it the woman that picks them out?
1: I let you choose yours. But then again, like I said, it's not my first rodeo.
0: Yeah, that's true. All right. Well, good luck to you. Thanks for listening and chiming in. It's Dear Chris and Chelsea.
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6: Lows dip down to about 62 tonight under overcast skies with a slight chance for isolated rain showers. Winds out of the south, 5 to 10 miles per hour. High temperatures reach up to 86 tomorrow. Cloudy skies expected. 58 tomorrow night, partly cloudy skies. Partly cloudy Sunday with highs around 83. 87, slight chance for showers Monday. I'm meteorologist Paul Frombly on 97 Kick. Right now, 90.
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0: Chelsea had a little first world freak out, a first world problem a little while ago in the studio when I came in to give her some money.
1: I was going to say, was this what you did, or was it because something else wasn't working?
0: So we have this change jar. I think a lot of people, a lot of couples, families probably have change jars.
1: Yeah.
0: And loose change they get for those that use cash. You know, at the end of the day, you empty your pockets, you dump the change
1: into
0: the cup.
1: Or in my case, it's the cup holders in my vehicle that I have been emptying religiously for the past 4 years, 5 years.
0: So usually we empty it once a year when it gets full, and it comes out to about $75 to $100 typically. So I decided, I was heading to the bank today, and I decided to grab the cup. So I grabbed the cup to change it out, and I got to the bank. It was like $75 and some odd change. So I come in and I tell Chelsea, I throw some money down to the counter. I'm like, here's your cut from the change jar.
1: Yep. And I noticed that it was a $10 bill. And a couple of ones, and I was like, wow, that's how much change was in there?
0: I gave you $34.
1: And then you showed me the actual amount.
0: Where 50%, so $34 times two comes out to 68, so there's $7 missing there. I had to drive all the way to the bank, use my gas, wear and tear on my vehicle. I had to operate the machine. Shout out to our friends at the bank, by the way. They're big listeners.
1: I would argue that I've been putting more change in than you have.
0: I don't know if that's true or not, though.
1: I think it absolutely is, because I've seen your receipts. You go to bars. You don't go to places where you're spending cash. You run your card.
0: That's
1: true. So therefore,
0: true.
1: You're not getting any change. This is my change, because I get paid in cash from my other jobs.
0: But we're a married couple, Chelsea, so it's 50-50, isn't it?
1: So then where's my 50%?
0: So there's a service fee. There's fees and everything. We talked about this yesterday on receipts. You have to read the fine print, Chelsea.
1: I didn't realize there were service fees in our marriage.
0: I put it in the bottom of the cup. It says service fee for whoever empties this gets an extra $7.
1: I got a service fee for you.
0: I actually found an extra dollar, so technically you got 35, so it's closer.
1: I'm going to start hitting you with a headache fee for every time I get a headache from something you do.
0: Well, would it be as fun if we just throw it into our savings account? No, this is our fun money. You know, once a year we get to change out our change.
1: Is this our fun money?
0: I don't. You're probably going to use it on something ridiculous.
1: I was going to hold it forever. I have another change jar in our house that you don't know anything about.
0: Well, where's that one at?
1: I ain't telling you.
0: You can't.
1: I'm not telling you. This is one that I've had for the last 15 years.
0: Hey, I could be there's got to be at least $100 in there then. Let me take care of it. Just the $7 transaction
1: fee. Yeah, I'm sure. You ain't touching my piggy bank.
0: Now it's in the closet.
1: I learned a long time ago that you don't let anybody take care of your piggy bank other than you.
0: You're keeping a separate piggy bank stash somewhere that I don't know about.
1: Honey, we've been married for 6 months.
0: Well,
1: and you want my piggy bank?
0: No, I don't. I just, what if something happened, you know, and I needed to.
1: Well, you don't need to worry about it. You didn't even know it existed. Love your face right
0: so
1: now.
0: So there's a first world problem with us here today. Yeah, marriage problems. There you go.
1: It's a piggy bank.
0: We'll do arguing over a piggy bank.
1: It's like it's a secret CD.
0: We'll do a real first world freak out coming up a little bit later on.

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0: Your home for the Kelly Jordan Show in the morning and Chris and Chelsea.

0: So there's this lady who is in line for TSA, right? Ready to go through TSA to, to get to her gate to catch her flight.
1: Mm-hmm.
0: She brought along a pretty expensive bottle of tequila.
1: Oh, honey. Like, in line with her? Like, out she's, like, sipping it or what?
0: No, she forgot she had it in her bag.
1: Oh, no. We did this when we came back from Mexico.
0: So TSA rules require liquids to be 100 millimeters or less.
1: Yeah, like 3 ounces or less.
0: The bottle was 750 milliliters.
1: She's got some drinking to do. And even if that's the case, she would have to transport it back into a 3 ounce bottle.
0: Yeah, if it's, you can't do that. And specifically, if it's open, they'll drain it.
1: I'm not talking from experience. I'm just saying.
0: She didn't want them to drain it, so she chugged it right there in line.
1: The. Holy crap. Are you kidding me? What?
0: A full size bottle of Don Julio. This is the good
1: and
0: stuff.
1: Then, and then can she even get. First off, you don't do that with a good tequila.
0: Apparently, they let her on the flight.
1: She would have had to be so freaking drunk.
0: I didn't think they could let you if you're visibly drunk. I didn't think they could let you on a flight.
1: Well, here's the thing. It doesn't hit you right away. You get drunker as time progresses. I'm shocked that she even made it onto her flight.
0: How is she still alive?
1: How do you chug a whole bottle of expensive tequila? That's awful. I would have rescheduled my flight. You should. Why didn't she just mail it home?
0: Like, I'll chug water. I don't like wasting water, much less tequila.
1: I can't do warm tequila unless it's premium.
0: Right.
1: I know I sound bratty for that, but it's so true.
0: I mean, Don Julio, not the worst stuff in the world, but you know what? It costs money, and she was like, you know what, TSA, you're not dumping this down the drain, because we don't abuse alcohol around
1: here. They wouldn't have dumped it down the drain. I'm telling you right now, they would have pocketed it. And now the TSA agent's like, shoot, we almost got another one.
0: Well,
1: that was for poker night.
0: She took it into her own hands, and good for her, I guess, right?
1: God. It's all.

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1: Hey, Siri.
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0: All right, so here's Mr. Lindsay doing his best impersonation of the teenage girls in his classroom.
1: I'm so excited for this.
0: You'll notice something, a common theme with almost everything that the teenage girls use nowadays, including our youngest.
2: Why are you so cringe? Can you go away? Why are we reading again? Ew.
1: Ew.
2: What are you looking at? Why are you always doing too much, bruh? Ew. Don't ever do that again.
0: Nah.
2: I was just texting my mom. Seriously? Can I just go to the bathroom?
0: God, you're so lame. Why are you like that? Girl.
1: Yeah, girl.
0: Bruh. Come on,
1: you're
0: man.
1: You're doing too much.
0: We didn't sound like this. Did you sound like that back in high school?
1: My thing was the Valley Girls. As if. Get over it.
0: Yeah, that was the thing.
1: Get the picture. Loser.
0: So is that more annoying than what they're doing now?
1: Like, actually, like when the girls used to talk like this.
0: Like, oh my God.
1: Oh my gosh. Did you see her car? Did you see how low her jeans were? Like, what the heck? Oh my gosh. I don't know what's, like, I feel like ours was the pitched up version, like the chipmunk version.
0: Theirs is the...

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6: 97K. Lows dip down to about 62 tonight under overcast skies with a slight chance for isolated rain showers. Winds out of the south, 5 to 10 miles per hour. High temperatures reach up to 86 tomorrow. Cloudy skies expected. 58 tomorrow night, partly cloudy skies. Partly cloudy Sunday with highs around 83. 87, slight chance for showers Monday. I'm meteorologist Paul Frombly on 97 Kick. Right now, 88.

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